has been honored as the undergraduate college winner in the Blues Pop Rock Group category of the 2026 Downbeat Magazine Student Music Awards. The Downbeat Student Music Awards are considered the most prestigious awards in jazz education, recognizing the nation's top music programs. This is the 11th Student Music Award for KU's commercial music program in the last 10 years. The commercial music program at KU features several large rock ensembles consisting of horns, background singers, and rhythm sections, two large jazz ensembles featuring big bands in the style of Count Basie, and a large Latin ensemble. More than 130 students audition each semester for participation in these ensembles. Quote, "This award shows the strength and scope of the commercial music program at KU," said Dr. Kevin Jost, professor of music. "KU continues to be one of the nation's top programs for quality, creativity, and success." The Downbeat Student Music Awards recognize the top jazz ensembles at the undergraduate and graduate levels. Nine judges evaluate the participating groups based on several performance criteria, including overall sound, proper interpretation, improvisation, creativity, intonation, phrasing, and dynamics. The honorees are selected from a competitive pool in which winners must demonstrate a distinct voice in addition to technical proficiency. We check news right here on the radio voice of Kutztown University, KUR. I'm Mike Riggs.

pianist Art Hirahara and an all-star group on Positone Records in a 2021 release called Open Sky. I'm David Bassi. Art Hirahara is amazing at the piano. Beyond that, he's a heck of a songwriter, too. This one, his composition, Weathered the Storm, features drummer Rudy Royston.

Coming up, guitarist Pat Metheny, right around the turn of the century. That's the music of Art Hirahara, with tenor saxophonist Nicole Glover playing the soprano this time, with Rudy Royston at the drums and percussion, and Boris Kozlov at the bass. Weathered the Storm is the title of the song on Art Hirahara's Open Sky on Positone Records. And here's one from guitarist Pat Metheny, Trio Live covering a standard of Jerome Kern.

It's a rare look at something Pat Metheny did, starting at about 13 years old, soloing over the standards, learning the changes, making it happen on other people's music. Larry Grenadier at the bass, Bill Stewart at the drums. Trio Live. 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

Coming up, a rare composition by vibraphonist Terry Gibbs, Pretty Blue Eyes. This song called Blues for Jed comes from the Mike LaDon's Groover Quartet, Joe Farnsworth at the drums, Peter Bernstein guitar, Eric Alexander on the tenor saxophone, and Mike LaDon at the B3 organ. It's the Groover Quartet Big Band. It's All Your Fault. Pretty Blue Eyes comes from a tribute from Jerry Gibbs, son of Terry Gibbs, to his pop. Songs from My Father, he calls it, and this one features Larry Goldings and Patrice Rushen and drummer Jerry Gibbs.

That's drummer Quincy Davis, joining trombonist Nick Finzer to play the music, the jazz music of a generation, really. The music of Kenny Garrett and a song called Sing a Song of Song. The album's called Out of Focus, and it's on Outside In Music. Nick Finzer. Preceding that, one from Wailing City Sound and drummer Jerry Gibbs. Pretty Blue Eyes, his pop. Terry Gibbs wrote that tune. Consider this. You can present your business's message to our loyal Jazz with David Bassi listeners. 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

Coming up, the music of Freddie Hubbard and a band led by drummer Lewis Hayes. That's Ben Allison, his 2021 release, Moments Inside, and a song called Safe Passage. Alan Mednar plays the drums with two guitarists, Chico Pinheiro and Steve Cardenas. It's all on Sonic Camera Records. Preceding Ben Allison, it was the music of Mehmet Ali Sankol and music from Turkey, Hazrat, Andolu Jazz, and An Elegant Ritualed, the album. Here's drummer Lewis Hayes in a Savant release from 2021 that features Abraham Burton at the tenor saxophone, Steve Nelson vibraphone, David Hazeltine at the piano, and Desron Douglas at the bass. Crisis.

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I'm Mason Reed. A tragic shooting spree in Muscatine, Iowa left 6 people dead, linked to a domestic dispute. Authorities identified the shooter as 52-year-old Ryan Willis McFarland, who took his own life when confronted by police. The victims are believed to be family members. 4 of the deceased were found in one home, while others were located at different sites. Police assured the community there is no ongoing threat as the investigation continues. A tragic shooting incident in San Jose del Cabo, Mexico, left an American bystander dead and several others injured over the weekend. 4 civilians and 2 soldiers were hurt during the armed confrontation involving the military. Authorities have launched a criminal investigation into the incident, which involved the seizure of high-caliber firearms and other evidence. Among the injured were a 14-year-old boy and a 65-year-old woman with life-threatening injuries. The news stream, powered by Seaboard Networks, delivering smarter radio,

News on KUR, provided in part by the students and staff of Kutztown University Radio. I'm Mike Reggs. The memory of Elric J. Ensderby, celebrated timber framer and prolific historian of early American vernacular architecture, will be honored through the establishment of the Elric J. Ensderby Archive as part of the permanent collection of the library and archives at the Pennsylvania German Cultural Heritage Center at KU. The Ensderby and Gwazda family, including Elric's sister, Debbie Ensderby Gwazda, her husband, Ed, and sons Farley, Henry, and Chester, have agreed to honor Elric and his legacy by donating his extensive archives to the Pennsylvania German Cultural Heritage Center at Kutztown University, a leading center for the study of colonial and early American architecture in the Mid-Atlantic region. This donation is intended both to celebrate Elric's contributions to architectural history and preservation, and to ensure that these unique materials will be organized, preserved, and made available to the public. Debbie Gwazda reflected on her brother's legacy, saying, quote, "Elric understood the value of preserving a record of the way that people who settled in this area in the 18th and 19th centuries approached construction through the cultural traditions of their home countries. He was a keen student of architectural history, so he understood better than most the context of framing and decorative styles." We check news hourly here on the Radio Voice, KUR.

Pat Metheny, one of the most celebrated musicians in the world, and his dad had a Dodge dealership in Lee Summit, Missouri. Humble beginnings, I'd say. I'm David Bassey, the Pat Metheny Group, speaking of now, and a song entitled Another Life on Metheny Group Productions.

Coming up, another musician from Missouri. In fact, two of them, David Sanborn and Bob James. That's called Another Life, from the album Speaking of Now, with Pat Metheny at the guitars, Antonio Sanchez, Gong Wu, Richard Bona, bassist Steve Rodby, and Lyle Mays. The Pat Metheny Group, and we'll feature Lyle Mays' final recording here on our program. And we have an interview with Lyle's niece, Aubrey Johnson, and Steve Rodby about that recording on our website. Here's Marshall, Missourian Bob James with St. Louis, Missourian David Sanborn. Quartet Humaine and the song Sophia.

David Sanborn's Sophia, with Bob James at the piano, Steve Gadd drums, and bassist James Jenness. Music from 2013. 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

Coming up, pianist John DeMartino explores the music of Billy Strayhorn. That's one called Blue Moment. It's on Palmetto Records, and it came out in 2006. Matt Baltasaris added the acoustic guitar, Peter Bernstein electric guitar, Allison Miller drums, and Dr. Lonnie Smith at the B3 organ. Lonnie Smith, born July the 3rd, 1942, in Lackawanna, New York, and passed away September 28th of 2021 in Fort Lauderdale, Florida. Star-Crossed Lovers, the music of Billy Strayhorn, covered by the one and only John DeMartino.

drummer Alan Mednard, Eric Wheeler at the bass, Sullivan Fortner doing the arrangements and playing the piano, and vocalist Lauren Henderson, Sabor a Me, A Taste of Me, and preceding that, the music of Billy Strayhorn. Passion Flowers, the album, Star-Crossed Lovers, the song from John DeMartino, and starting that set off, Dr. Lonnie Smith. Consider this. You can present your business's message to our loyal Jazz with David Bassi listeners. 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

Coming up, LA Source Codes. Pianist Adam Hirsch joins bassist Will Lyle for Above the Clouds. That's a song written by bassist Charles Mingus, Goodbye Pork Pie Hat, from an album called The Joy of Playing, out in 2021 by Benjamin Shenaki. And a cool album it is, on his own label, and a great group of musicians, preceded by Home. And Home comes from another bassist, Ben Williams. State of Art is the title of the disc on Concord Records. I'm David Bassey. How about a little trip above the clouds? That's nothing like looking out the window of a airliner, looking out over the city or whatever, being above the clouds where you can't see anything but clouds. Yeah, nice. Here's Above the Clouds from bassist Will Lyle.

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I'm Mason Reed. Second Lady Usha Vance expressed surprise at Donald Trump's sense of humor and emphasized the need for respect toward the Supreme Court and federal judges. In an exclusive interview, she urged the public to treat judges with humanity, addressing concerns over rising political rhetoric. While she acknowledged the critical role judges play, she did not comment on Trump's past attacks against them. Vance shared her thoughts on her husband's political future, but kept details under wraps. A tragic shooting spree in Muscatine, Iowa, left 6 people dead, linked to a domestic dispute. Authorities identified the shooter as 52-year-old Ryan Willis McFarland, who took his own life when confronted by police. The victims are believed to be family members. 4 of the deceased were found in one home, while others were located at different sites. Police assured the community there is no ongoing threat as the investigation continues. The news stream, powered by Seaboard Networks, delivering smarter radio.

news on KUR, provided in part by the students and staff of KUR. I'm Mike Reyes. Kutztown University's Rock Ensemble 1 has been honored as the undergraduate college winner in the Blues Pop Rock Group category of the 2026 Downbeat Magazine Student Music Awards. The Downbeat Student Music Awards are considered the most prestigious awards in jazz education, recognizing the nation's top music programs. This is the 11th Student Music Award for KU's commercial music program in the last 10 years. The commercial music program at KU features several large rock ensembles consisting of horns, background singers, and rhythm sections, two large jazz ensembles featuring big bands in the style of Count Basie, and a large Latin ensemble. More than 130 students audition each semester for participation in these ensembles. Quote, "This award shows the strength and scope of the commercial music program at KU," said Dr. Kevin Jost, professor of music. "KU continues to be one of the nation's top programs for quality, creativity, and success." The Downbeat Student Music Awards recognize the top jazz ensembles at the undergraduate and graduate levels. Nine judges evaluate the participating groups based on several performance criteria, including overall sound, proper interpretation, improvisation, creativity, intonation, phrasing, and dynamics. The honorees are selected from a competitive pool in which winners must demonstrate a distinct voice in addition to technical proficiency. We check news right here on the radio voice of Kutztown University, KUR. I'm Mike Reggs. You're right on time for a brand new Cool Jazz Weekly. Everything fresh in the world of cool and contemporary jazz with just a dash of the retro. It's Paula Atherton kicking off today's show. Right on time. Welcome to Cool Jazz Weekly.

It is Cool Jazz Weekly. Vel Lewis featuring Marion Meadows. You can always hear Marion Meadows' influence in the song. It's called Smoovie, spelled S-M-O-O-V-E-E. And Paul Atherton kicking off today's show with Right on Time as we keep it smooth, or should I say smooth, here on Cool Jazz Weekly for this hour. Everything fresh in the world of cool and contemporary jazz with just a dash of the retro as we roll right along. Here's a new one from Special Effects, Been So Long, on Cool Jazz Weekly.

The nice new one there from Judah Seeley here on Cool Jazz Weekly. It's called Gravitate, and special effects been so long. As we hope that you gravitate each and every week to everything new and fresh in the world of cool and contemporary jazz right here on Cool Jazz Weekly. Everything fresh in the world of cool and contemporary jazz with just a dash of the retro. You know you're getting towards summertime when you have titles coming out like this. Here's Dee Brown with Summer Cruise on Cool Jazz Weekly.

It is Cool Jazz Weekly, Dancing Fantasy right there. Haven't heard much from that project recently. Good to hear from Dancing Fantasy once again. That is called Turn Back Time. And Dee Brown started off that set with Summer Cruise here on Cool Jazz Weekly. Everything

0: Sergio Mendes was. He had a fantastic album. It was his fifth album in 1969 called Crystal Illusions. And on Crystal Illusions, Sergio Mendes's fifth album, was this little song that never did too well on the top 40. In fact, I believe it only made it up to number 62. So it never cracked the top 40 or anywhere near the top 40. However, as was the case with some songs like this, it actually did very well in another realm. It did very well on easy listening stations. Easy listening stations all over the country played this song, and it made it all the way up to number 4 on Billboard's easy listening chart. And Stevie Wonder supposedly told Sergio Mendes, as legend would have it, that this song was one of his favorite songs. Here is Sergio Mendes and Brazil 66 with Pretty World. Enjoy here on Cool Jazz Weekly.
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It is Cool Jazz Weekly. Deborah Hodge, Stay on My Mind. And we try to keep those old songs on your mind with our Touch of the Retro segment each and every week. Sergio Mendez, taking you all the way back to 1969, started off that set with our Touch of the Retro, Pretty World. Here on Cool Jazz Weekly, everything fresh in the world of cool and contemporary jazz, with just a dash of the retro. As we roll right along here on Cool Jazz Weekly, here's Jeff Ryan, Stay Till Tomorrow on Cool Jazz Weekly.

The new one there from Rick Braun featuring Grant Geisman, Doing Everything With You, and Jeff Ryan, Stay Till Tomorrow, here on Cool Jazz Weekly, where hopefully you stay each and every week for the entire hour and be exposed to everything new and fresh in the world of cool and contemporary jazz, with just a dash of the retro as we continue rolling right along here on the radio show. It's Nick Stefanacci featuring Tony Lindsay and Miles Gilderdale, a classic, Oye Como Va, on Cool Jazz Weekly. Oye,

It is Cool Jazz Weekly. Nice, easy, breezy song there from David P. Stevens, After the Rain. And Nick Stefanacci featuring Tony Lindsay and Miles Gilderdale. One of those songs that no matter how many times you hear it, it's always cool to hear another person or a group of people take on their interpretation of it as well. The classic Oye Como Va from Nick Stefanacci featuring Tony Lindsay and Miles Gilderdale here on Cool Jazz Weekly. Everything fresh in the world of cool and contemporary jazz with just a dash of the retro. Cool Jazz Weekly is a production of Kutztown University Radio on the beautiful campus of Kutztown University. 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My name is Monsoon Mike, your host each and every week of Cool Jazz Weekly. We got time for one more song here on the show as we end today's show with Daryl Alexander featuring Jeff Koshua. Didn't See It Coming. Hopefully you see it coming that next week's going to be another Cool Jazz Weekly, so make sure you tune back in, same time, same place. We will see you then.

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I'm Mason Reed. Second Lady Usha Vance expressed surprise at Donald Trump's sense of humor and emphasized the need for respect toward the Supreme Court and federal judges. In an exclusive interview, she urged the public to treat judges with humanity, addressing concerns over rising political rhetoric. While she acknowledged the critical role judges play, she did not comment on Trump's past attacks against them. Vance shared her thoughts on her husband's political future, but kept details under wraps. A tragic shooting spree in Muscatine, Iowa, left 6 people dead, linked to a domestic dispute. Authorities identified the shooter as 52-year-old Ryan Willis McFarland, who took his own life when confronted by police. The victims are believed to be family members. 4 of the deceased were found in one home, while others were located at different sites. Police assured the community there is no ongoing threat as the investigation continues. The new stream, powered by Seaboard Networks, delivering smarter radio,

0: news on KUR provided in part by the students and staff of Kutztown University Radio. I'm Mike Reggs. The All-In Campus Democracy Challenge has recognized the colleges and universities that have earned the highly established Action Plan seal of recognition, and this includes Kutztown University. All In has developed this seal of recognition for higher education institutions with strong action plans to increase nonpartisan democratic engagement by promoting civic learning, political engagement, and college student voter participation. Action plan strength is determined by reviewing campus action plans with the Strengthening American Democracy Action Planning Rubric. In other news, across Pennsylvania, school districts are facing critical shortages of certified special education teachers impacting students who rely on specialized support to thrive. Kutztown University is taking action to address this need with the launch of an accelerated tuition-free certification pathway designed to prepare more highly qualified educators faster. The new initiative, called ASPIRE, Accelerated Special Education Program for In-Service Resident Educators, enables certified teachers and recent graduates who have passed student teaching to earn their PK-12 special education add-on certification in just 15 months. Kutztown University is among a select group of institutions in Pennsylvania leading innovative state-supported efforts to reimagine educator preparation, removing financial barriers, accelerating pathways, and directly responding to workforce shortages in high-need areas. We check news hourly on KUR.
1: From Quality Radio Productions, it's another hour of relaxing instrumentals. It's Something Beautiful. I'm Jake Longwell. Opening the hour with Anthony Ventura and the orchestra, here is their rendition of Dolone Melodie.

Michel Legrand leading his orchestra, and one of Monsieur Legrand's own compositions, What Are You Doing the Rest of Your Life? Deep Purple was performed by Enoch Light and the orchestra before that. Music from the Simon and Garfunkel songbook in the set as well. The Sound of Silence, as played by the 101 Strings. Jack Say and his orchestra, Say It Isn't So. After the Lovin', that was of course a huge hit for Engelbert Humperdinck, performed here by Frank Chaxfield and the orchestra. Another piece from the 101 Strings in that set, this time their rendition of the Hawaiian Wedding Song. Yet another tune from the pen of Monsieur Michel Legrand, leading his orchestra through The Windmills of Your Mind before that, and Anthony Ventura at the top of the set and the top of the show with Dolonnais Mélodie. You are listening to an hour of relaxing, easy-listening instrumentals. It's Something Beautiful. I'm Jake Longwell. 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We'll begin our second and final set of the hour with the flute artistry of James Galway, a native of Ireland. Here is his rendition of The Prayer.

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I'm Mason Reed. Second Lady Usha Vance expressed surprise at Donald Trump's sense of humor and emphasized the need for respect toward the Supreme Court and federal judges. In an exclusive interview, she urged the public to treat judges with humanity, addressing concerns over rising political rhetoric. While she acknowledged the critical role judges play, she did not comment on Trump's past attacks against them. Vance shared her thoughts on her husband's political future, but kept details under wraps. A tragic shooting spree in Muscatine, Iowa, left 6 people dead, linked to a domestic dispute. Authorities identified the shooter as 52-year-old Ryan Willis McFarland, who took his own life when confronted by police. The victims are believed to be family members. 4 of the deceased were found in one home, while others were located at different sites. Police assured the community there is no ongoing threat as the investigation continues. The news stream, powered by Seaboard Networks, delivering smarter radio,

0: news on KUR provided in part by the students and staff of Kutztown University Radio. I'm Mike Reggs. The All-In Campus Democracy Challenge has recognized the colleges and universities that have earned the highly established Action Plan Seal of Recognition, and this includes Kutztown University. All In has developed this seal of recognition for higher education institutions with strong action plans to increase nonpartisan democratic engagement by promoting civic learning, political engagement, and college student voter participation. Action plan strength is determined by reviewing campus action plans with the Strengthening American Democracy Action Planning Rubric. In other news, across Pennsylvania, school districts are facing critical shortages of certified special education teachers impacting students who rely on specialized support to thrive. Kutztown University is taking action to address this need with the launch of an accelerated tuition-free certification pathway designed to prepare more highly qualified educators faster. The new initiative, called ASPIRE, Accelerated Special Education Program for In-Service Resident Educators, enables certified teachers and recent graduates who have passed student teaching to earn their PK through 12 special education add-on certification in just 15 months. Kutztown University is among a select group of institutions in Pennsylvania leading innovative state-supported efforts to reimagine educator preparation, removing financial barriers, accelerating pathways, and directly responding to workforce shortages in high-need areas. We check news hourly on KUR.
1: From Quality Radio Productions, it's Something Beautiful. I'm Jake Longwell. Welcome to another hour of relaxing instrumentals. Getting the hour underway with Herbert Rabin and his orchestra, and a tune which is often associated with the holiday season, but I think this tune can be enjoyed at any time of the year. From the album Rudolph the Red-Nosed Reindeer, here is Silver and Gold.

That's jazz pianist Oscar Peterson teaming up with Russell Garcia and his orchestra. I Only Have Eyes for You from One Moment in Time. The Living Strings before that, Fanny from their Greatest Hits collection. Percy Faith from his 1958 LP Music from South Pacific, A Wonderful Guy, the name of the track. Sounds from the 80s, Rhythm of the Night, that was a huge hit for DeBarge, performed here by the Fantasy Strings from the album Rhythm of the Night. La Mer, Beyond the Sea, from Stanley Black and his orchestra, from the France LP. Music from Hugo Montenegro. Summer Samba, a piece from the Antonio Carlos Jobim songbook, from A World of Beautiful Melodies. I Loves You, Porgy, that of course from Porgy and Bess, from Frank Chaxfield and the orchestra, from On the Beach. A different rendition of the theme from A Summer Place, that was a huge hit for Percy Faith in 1960, performed here by the Berlin Philharmonic from the album Modern Art of Music, Best of Movie Hits, Volume 2. Bill Purcell at the piano, Our Winter Love, from the compilation Grand Piano. And Herbert Rabin, Silver and Gold, from Rudolph the Red-Nosed Reindeer. 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I'm Jake Longwell. 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If you want the playlist or audio for this episode, look for Something Beautiful, program number 1814. We'll begin our second set of the hour with the guitar artistry of Francis Goya. From a Latin import, the album Musica Espectacular. This is Nothing's Gonna Change My Love for You.

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I'm Kennedy Collins. Strong A fireball lit up the skies across the Northeast last weekend. Slash strong meteor experts, including Robert Lunsford from the American Meteor Society, reported on the bright spectacle, which garnered attention from countless witnesses. The event sparked curiosity and excitement among observers, highlighting the beauty of nature's wonders in our skies. Stay tuned for more on this dazzling display. Strong Iowa Democrats are set to decide one of the last competitive Senate primaries today. Slash strong candidates Josh Turek and Zach Walls are vying for the chance to challenge Republican Senator Joni Ernst's seat. Meanwhile, U.S. Representative Ashley Hinson leads the GOP side, backed by former President Trump. Democrats are hopeful that economic struggles in the state could help them regain control. The political stakes are high as both parties gear up for critical races ahead. The News Stream, powered by Seaboard Networks, delivering smarter radio.

0: news on KUR provided in part by the students and staff of Kutztown University Radio. I'm Mike Greggs. The memory of Elric J. Ensderby, celebrated timber framer and prolific historian of early American vernacular architecture, will be honored through the establishment of the Elric J. Ensderby Archive as part of the permanent collection of the library and archives at the Pennsylvania German Cultural Heritage Center at KU. The Ensderby and Gwazda family, including Elric's sister, Debbie Ensderby Gwazda, her husband, Ed, and sons Farley, Henry, and Chester, have agreed to honor Elric and his legacy by donating his extensive archives to the Pennsylvania German Cultural Heritage Center at Kutztown University, a leading center for the study of colonial and early American architecture in the Mid-Atlantic region. This donation is intended both to celebrate Elric's contributions to architectural history and preservation, and to ensure that these unique materials will be organized, preserved, and made available to the public. Debbie Gwazda reflected on her brother's legacy, saying, quote, "Elric understood the value of preserving a record of the way that people who settled in this area in the 18th and 19th centuries approached construction through the cultural traditions of their home countries. He was a keen student of architectural history, so he understood better than most the contexts of framing and decorative styles." We check news hourly here on the Radio Voice, KUR.
1: 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Welcome to another hour of relaxing instrumentals. This is Something Beautiful.

Wrapping up that set of beautiful melodies with Sid Dale and his orchestra, Watch What Happens. The piano stylings of Roger Williams before that, It's All in the Game. Jack Dorsey and his rendition of Go Away, Little Girl. The Hawaiian Wedding Song was played by Frank Chaxfield and the orchestra. Montavani before that, I Wonder Who's Kissing Her Now. The guitar duo of Frank Vignola and Joe Acion gave us My Prayer. George Greeley asking the question, say, has anybody seen my sweet gypsy rose? The music of Duke Ellington performed by pianist Biji Adair, Solitude. Sybil was played by Red Skelton and the orchestra. Yes, the well-known comedian was also an orchestra leader and conductor at one point. And at the top of the set, Ferranti and Teicher, Lonely Room. 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

I'm Kennedy Collins. Strong Defense Secretary Pete Hegseth has blocked recent one-star admiral promotions in the Navy, citing various reasons related to military diversity initiatives. Slash Strong. This unusual move follows similar interventions in Army promotions. Some officers affected include women and minorities. Hegseth is also pushing for one of his aides to be promoted, despite the aide not meeting key criteria. Critics say Hegseth's actions could hinder progress in military diversity. The Pentagon emphasizes that promotion should go to those who have earned them. Russia launched a missile and drone attack on Ukraine overnight, resulting in at least 11 deaths and dozens of injuries. 4 fatalities were reported in Kyiv, while 6 were killed in Dnipro. Residential buildings were damaged, trapping people beneath the rubble. Ukrainian officials are urging for more air defense support as they continue to face significant threats from ballistic missiles. Rescue operations are ongoing as air alerts remain in effect across the country. The News Stream, powered by Seaboard Networks, delivering smarter radio.

0: on KUR, provided in part by the students and staff of KUR. I'm Mike Ray. Kutztown University's Rock Ensemble 1 has been honored as the undergraduate college winner in the Blues Pop Rock Group category of the 2026 Downbeat Magazine Student Music Awards. The Downbeat Student Music Awards are considered the most prestigious awards in jazz education, recognizing the nation's top music programs. This is the 11th Student Music Award for KU's commercial music program in the last 10 years. The commercial music program at KU features several large rock ensembles consisting of horns, background singers, and rhythm sections, two large jazz ensembles featuring big bands in the style of Count Basie, and a large Latin ensemble. More than 130 students audition each semester for participation in these ensembles. Quote, "This award shows the strength and scope of the commercial music program at KU," said Dr. Kevin Jost, professor of music. "KU continues to be one of the nation's top programs for quality, creativity, and success." The Downbeat Student Music Awards recognize the top jazz ensembles at the undergraduate and graduate levels. Nine judges evaluate the participating groups based on several performance criteria, including overall sound, proper interpretation, improvisation, creativity, intonation, phrasing, and dynamics. The honorees are selected from a competitive pool in which winners must demonstrate a distinct voice in addition to technical proficiency. We check news right here on the radio voice of Kutztown University, KUR. I'm Mike Rags.
1: From Quality Radio Productions, it's Something Beautiful. I'm Jake Longwell. Welcome to another hour of Light and Easy Favorites. Getting the program underway with Paul Weston and the orchestra and their rendition of Love Walked In.

That's Frank Chexfield and the orchestra with Broken Hearted Me. Sir James Galway on flute before that, The Last Rose of Summer, David Gates and Bread back there as well, and their hit from 1971, If. Norm Geller in the orchestra with I Don't Know Why before that, as well as the Fantasy Strings and On Green Dolphin Street. Earl Klugh on guitar with the Neil Sedaka classic Laughter in the Rain. We also heard from James Last and music from the Beatles songbook that was, of course, Penny Lane. Stanley Black at the piano and the Latin-tinged Delicado, or Delicate. And we began the set and also the hour with Love Walked In from Paul Weston and the orchestra. You are listening to an hour of light and easy favorites. It's Something Beautiful. I'm Jake Longwell. 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If you'd like the playlist or streaming audio for this episode, it's Something Beautiful, program 2507. Ron Goodwin and the orchestra gets our final set of the hour underway. This was a huge hit for Sheena Easton in the early 80s. It's Morning Train.

0: Wrapping up the hour with François Porcel, known to most English speakers as Frank Porcel, leading his orchestra through Anytime. We heard the Tara theme from Gone with the Wind, from Manuel and Music of the Mountains before that. The vocal in the set came from Barbara Streisand and Barry Gibb, their hit from 1980, Guilty. We also heard from Jeff Love and his orchestra, Jeff spelled G-E-O-F-F.
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I'm Kennedy Collins. Strong Defense Secretary Pete Hegseth has blocked recent one-star admiral promotions in the Navy, citing various reasons related to military diversity initiatives, slash Strong. This unusual move follows similar interventions in Army promotions. Some officers affected include women and minorities. Hegseth is also pushing for one of his aides to be promoted, despite the aide not meeting key criteria. Critics say Hegseth's actions could hinder progress in military diversity. The Pentagon emphasizes that promotions should go to those who have earned them. Russia launched a missile and drone attack on Ukraine overnight, resulting in at least 11 deaths and dozens of injuries. Four fatalities were reported in Kyiv, while six were killed in Dnipro. Residential buildings were damaged, trapping people beneath the rubble. Ukrainian officials are urging for more air defense support as they continue to face significant threats from ballistic missiles. Rescue operations are ongoing as air alerts remain in effect across the country. The News Stream, powered by Seaboard Networks, delivering smarter radio.

0: on KUR, provided in part by the students and staff of KUR. I'm Mike Ray. Kutztown University's Rock Ensemble 1 has been honored as the undergraduate college winner in the Blues Pop Rock Group category of the 2026 Downbeat Magazine Student Music Awards. The Downbeat Student Music Awards are considered the most prestigious awards in jazz education, recognizing the nation's top music programs. This is the 11th Student Music Award for KU's commercial music program in the last 10 years. The commercial music program at KU features several large rock ensembles consisting of horns, background singers, and rhythm sections, two large jazz ensembles featuring big bands in the style of Count Basie, and a large Latin ensemble. More than 130 students audition each semester for participation in these ensembles. Quote, "This award shows the strength and scope of the commercial music program at KU," said Dr. Kevin Jost, professor of music. "KU continues to be one of the nation's top programs for quality, creativity, and success." The Downbeat Student Music Awards recognize the top jazz ensembles at the undergraduate and graduate levels. Nine judges evaluate the participating groups based on several performance criteria, including overall sound, proper interpretation, improvisation, creativity, intonation, phrasing, and dynamics. The honorees are selected from a competitive pool in which winners must demonstrate a distinct voice in addition to technical proficiency. We check news right here on the radio voice of Kutztown University, KUR. I'm Mike Rags.
1: 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It's Something Beautiful. I'm Jake Longwell. Opening the program with John Gregory and the orchestra, John hailing from the UK, and their rendition of Roses Are Red, My Love.

Those are the Living Strings with their rendition of Canadian Sunset. Steve Lawrence before that had a Latin take on Teach Me Tonight, as well as Reg Owen and the orchestra.

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I hope you're enjoying it so far. 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Pianist Ronnie Aldrich gets our final set of the hour underway, his rendition of Shadow Waltz.

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I'm Kennedy Collins. Russia launched a missile and drone attack on Ukraine overnight, resulting in at least 11 deaths and dozens of injuries. 4 fatalities were reported in Kyiv, while 6 were killed in Dnipro. Residential buildings were damaged, trapping people beneath the rubble. Ukrainian officials are urging for more air defense support as they continue to face significant threats from ballistic missiles. Rescue operations are ongoing as air alerts remain in effect across the country. Strong Defense Secretary Pete Hegseth has blocked recent one-star admiral promotions in the Navy, citing various reasons related to military diversity initiatives, slash Strong. This unusual move follows similar interventions in Army promotions. Some officers affected include women and minorities. Hegseth is also pushing for one of his aides to be promoted, despite the aide not meeting key criteria. Critics say Hegseth's actions could hinder progress in military diversity. The Pentagon emphasizes that promotion should go to those who have earned them. The News Stream, powered by Seaboard Networks, delivering smarter radio.

0: on KUR, provided in part by the students and staff of Kutztown University Radio. I'm Mike Greggs. The memory of Elric J. Ensderby, celebrated timber framer and prolific historian of early American vernacular architecture, will be honored through the establishment of the Elric J. Ensderby Archive as part of the permanent collection of the library and archives at the Pennsylvania German Cultural Heritage Center at KU. The Ensderby and Gwazda family, including Elric's sister, Debbie Ensderby Gwazda, her husband, Ed, and sons Farley, Henry, and Chester, have agreed to honor Elric and his legacy by donating his extensive archives to the Pennsylvania German Cultural Heritage Center at Kutztown University, a leading center for the study of colonial and early American architecture in the Mid-Atlantic region. This donation is intended both to celebrate Elric's contributions to architectural history and preservation, and to ensure that these unique materials will be organized, preserved, and made available to the public. Debbie Gwazda reflected on her brother's legacy, saying, quote, "Elric understood the value of preserving a record of the way that people who settled in this area in the 18th and 19th centuries approached construction through the cultural traditions of their home countries. He was a keen student of architectural history, so he understood better than most the context of framing and decorative styles." We check news hourly here on the Radio Voice, KUR.
1: From Quality Radio Productions, it's another edition of Something Beautiful. I'm Jake Longwell. Welcome to another hour of light and easy favorites. Opening the hour with a huge hit for Roger Miller, as played by the Astro Strings, it's King of the Road.

That's Roger Williams at the piano and Calcutta. Soft Rock Gold from England Dan and John Ford Coley. We'll Never Have to Say Goodbye Again. The Fantasy Strings with You Are Too Beautiful before that. Bad Bad Leroy Brown from Sven Lebeck. Peter Nero at the piano. Can't Take My Eyes Off of You. Roberta Flack and Donny Hathaway in there as well. Where Is the Love? Music of Jefferson Starship is played by John Gregory in the orchestra. Before that, that was indeed Miracles, Sealed with a Kiss.

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I'm Kennedy Collins. A large-scale Russian missile and drone strike hit Ukraine overnight, leading to at least 13 deaths and over 100 injuries. The capital, Kyiv, was the main target, with significant damage reported in Dnipro and Kharkiv as well. Ukraine intercepted many of the attacks, but officials say more support is needed, particularly from the U.S., to bolster air defenses. The Ukrainian president has condemned the assault as a clear act of terror from Russia. Russia launched a missile and drone attack on Ukraine overnight, resulting in at least 11 deaths and dozens of injuries. 4 fatalities were reported in Kyiv, while 6 were killed in Dnipro. Residential buildings were damaged, trapping people beneath the rubble. Ukrainian officials are urging for more air defense support as they continue to face significant threats from ballistic missiles. Rescue operations are ongoing as air alerts remain in effect across the country. The news stream, powered by Seaboard Networks, delivering smarter radio.

0: News on KUR, provided in part by the students and staff of Kutztown University Radio. I'm Mike Reggs. The All-In Campus Democracy Challenge has recognized the colleges and universities that have earned the highly established Action Plan Seal of Recognition, and this includes Kutztown University. All In has developed this seal of recognition for higher education institutions with strong action plans to increase nonpartisan democratic engagement by promoting civic learning, political engagement, and college student voter participation. Action plan strength is determined by reviewing campus action plans with the Strengthening American Democracy Action Planning Rubric. In other news, across Pennsylvania, school districts are facing critical shortages of certified special education teachers, impacting students who rely on specialized support to thrive. Kutztown University is taking action to address this need with the launch of an accelerated tuition-free certification pathway designed to prepare more highly qualified educators faster. The new initiative, called ASPIRE, Accelerated Special Education Program for In-Service Resident Educators, enables certified teachers and recent graduates who have passed student teaching to earn their PK through 12 special education add-on certification in just 15 months. Kutztown University is among a select group of institutions in Pennsylvania leading innovative state-supported efforts to reimagine educator preparation, removing financial barriers, accelerating pathways, and directly responding to workforce shortages in high-need areas. We check news hourly on KUR.
1: Something beautiful. Hi everyone, I'm Jake Longwell. Welcome to another hour of Light and Easy Favorites. Opening the program this time with the Romantic Strings and Orchestra. Here is their rendition of Speak to Me of Love.

Music from Mantovani and his Cascading Strings, Tango de la Luna, Tango of the Moon. Les Reed and the orchestra before that, It's Not Unusual. Stu Phillips with the orchestra and chorus, Going Out of My Head. The 101 Strings gave us their rendition of Wichita Lineman before that, as well as Stella by Starlight from Andre Kostolanets and his orchestra. The distinctive vocals of Nat King Cole prior to that, Everything Happens to Me. The Bill Evans Trio with Elsa, Percy Faith in the orchestra, I'm Just Taking My Time, and at the top of the set and the show, the Romantic Strings and Orchestra with Speak to Me of Love. It's an hour of light and easy favorites. We call it Something Beautiful. I'm Jake Longwell. If you want to get in touch with the program, you can do so by email. 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

I'm Kennedy Collins. A large-scale Russian missile and drone strike hit Ukraine overnight, leading to at least 13 deaths and over 100 injuries. The capital, Kyiv, was the main target, with significant damage reported in Dnipro and Kharkiv as well. Ukraine intercepted many of the attacks, but officials say more support is needed, particularly from the U.S., to bolster air defenses. The Ukrainian president has condemned the assault as a clear act of terror from Russia. Secretary of State Marco Rubio faces tough questions today during back-to-back hearings in Washington. This is his first appearance since the Iran war began in late February. Lawmakers will likely focus on the fragile ceasefire with Tehran and the rising cost of the conflict, with growing bipartisan concerns over military engagement as midterm elections approach. Rubio's testimony comes after a classified briefing following U.S. and Israeli strikes, where he received mixed reactions from Congress. The News Stream, powered by Seaboard Networks, delivering smarter radio.

views on KU are provided in part by the students and staff of Kutztown University Radio. I'm Mike Reggs. The memory of Elric J. Ensderby, celebrated timber framer and prolific historian of early American vernacular architecture, will be honored through the establishment of the Elric J. Ensderby Archive as part of the permanent collection of the library and archives at the Pennsylvania German Cultural Heritage Center at KU. The Ensderby and Gwazda family, including Elric's sister, Debbie Ensderby Gwazda, her husband, Ed, and sons Farley, Henry, and Chester, have agreed to honor Elric and his legacy by donating his extensive archives to the Pennsylvania German Cultural Heritage Center at Kutztown University, a leading center for the study of colonial and early American architecture in the Mid-Atlantic region. This donation is intended both to celebrate Elric's contributions to architectural history and preservation, and to ensure that these unique materials will be organized, preserved, and made available to the public. Debbie Gwazda reflected on her brother's legacy, saying, quote, "Elric understood the value of preserving a record of the way that people who settled in this area in the 18th and 19th centuries approached construction through the cultural traditions of their home countries. He was a keen student of architectural history, so he understood better than most the context of framing and decorative styles." We check news hourly here on the Radio Voice KUR.

The first three pieces from Scenes from the Louvre by Norman Delajoye, with Timothy Ray conducting the Texas A&M University Symphonic Band on American Landscapes. This week, music inspired by visual art. Mario Castelnuovo Tedesco was born in Florence, Italy in 1895. His love for writing guitar music was kindled when Andre Segovia appeared at the Venice International Festival in 1932. Castelnuovo Tedesco went on to write over 100 works for the instrument. In 1939, as a result of Mussolini's fascism, the composer left Italy and settled in California, where he became a really successful writer of film music. As a member of the faculty of the Los Angeles Conservatory of Music, he taught Henry Mancini, Nelson Riddle, Andre Previn, and John Williams. The great Spanish painter Francisco Goya became first court painter to Charles III of Spain in 1799. Around this time, he started his sequence of etchings called Caprichos, or Caprices. Castelnuovo Tedesco was inspired by Caprichos to write 24 pieces for solo guitar based on them. Number 4 is called Even So He Cannot Make Her Out. The gentleman in the picture is talking to a woman, but isn't quite sure what kind of a woman she is. It's about Goya's fascination with jumping to conclusions based on appearances. The next piece is called The Boys Getting Ready. In the picture, the boys are smugglers waiting for their signal to start. One of them is holding a knife, and all three of them have an unpleasant, knowing look in their eyes. The piece represents a light-hearted roguery. The last piece we'll hear is called Love and Death. In this picture, a girl embraces a dying man whose dueling sword lies on the ground. The composer uses a tango to represent the drama and grief of the scene. The closing bars can only be the dueler's last seconds. Here are three of the Caprichos of Goya by Mario Castelnuovo Tedesco, played by guitarist Zoran Dukic.

Three Capriccios of Goya by Mario Castelnuovo Tedesco, performed by Zoran Dukic. I'm Michael Campion. You're listening to American Landscapes. I'm really glad you're here. Music this week inspired by visual art. David L. Post in his String Quartet No. 4 was asked to write music based on the photography of Massachusetts photographer Abelardo Morel. The composer wrote about the work and the photographer. His work is dynamic and forceful with unusual, startling juxtapositions and often shows familiar objects in novel and unfamiliar ways. The images reveal themselves over time, much as in the way music unfolds over time. I selected three photographs and I wrote a brief movement for each. My intent was to capture a state of feeling that each evoked. We'll hear the second movement of the piece, Pietà by El Greco, based on a photograph of a reproduction of El Greco's work in an open book in a distorted light that almost makes the image look like a negative. This is the Hawthorne String Quartet performing.

0: The second movement, Pietà by El Greco, from the string quartet No. 4 by David L. Post. It was performed by the Hawthorne String Quartet on American Landscapes. I'm Michael Campion. Thank you for being here. I really hope you're enjoying this selection of music inspired by visual art.
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0: I'm Michael Campion, and this week on American Landscapes, music inspired by visual art. The work of the French Impressionist painters became among the most famous in the world. The technique, which captures objects and colors in a fleeting second based on the artist's immediate impressions of a portion of the object or its color based on the light, really captured the imagination of the world. Rick Sowash wrote this about his Impressionist suites. I wrote the pieces for clarinetist Lucien Aubert of Le Trio d'Ange Ozy. Since they're French, I thought a suite of music about French Impressionist painters might be a pleasing prospect. As I thought about how to give musical expression to the famous Impressionists, I became excited and inspired. We'll hear Renoir, The Play of Colors, from the Impressionist Suite No. 1 by Rick Sowash, performed by Mark Ostoich, oboe, Ron Offman, clarinet, and Mark Ortwein, bassoon.

Renoir, The Play of Colors, from the Impressionist Suite No. 1 by Rick Sowash, with oboist Mark Ostdeutsch, clarinetist Ron Offman, and bassoonist Mark Ortwein. This week on American Landscapes, music inspired by visual art, I'm Michael Campion. I really appreciate your company. The work of Helen Frankenthaler, an abstract expressionist painter, had a profound effect on composer Kenneth Fuchs. Frankenthaler used a technique called color field painting, using abstract images with very specific titles where color is the main subject of the work. She said, "A really good picture looks as if it's happened at once." Fuchs described his encounter with the artist's Out of the Dark. "I looked at the patch of raw canvas on the upper right corner with all the paint rushing toward that spot, and instantly my creative instincts harmonized with the image. It was as if my own creative aesthetic was shown to me. I will never forget that moment." Fuchs has written numerous pieces based on her work. The most recent of these is called Light Year and is based on 6 works by Frankenthaler relating to the night sky above us. It's impossible to describe in words what these paintings look like or communicate, so the best thing I can do is to point you to the place to see her work for yourself at www.frankenthalerfoundation.org. Frankenthaler is spelled Frankenthaler. The last 2 movements from Light Year by Kenneth Fuchs are called Constellation and Light Year and are played by the Sinfonia of London, conducted by John Wilson.

Kenneth Fuchs bringing to life musically the images of stargazing by painter Helen Frankenthaler in Lightyear. That was the last two movements, Constellation and Lightyear, with the Sinfonia of London conducted by John Wilson. I'm Michael Campion. You're listening to American Landscapes. On the program this week, music inspired by visual art. Thanks for being here. Bruce Wolosoff talked about the day he discovered the charcoal drawing Woman Seated in a Long Dress by Henri Matisse. He said he was immediately struck by the way Matisse's lines seemed to breathe with their own rhythm. When the composer wrote a piece inspired by it, he sought out companion pieces to create a suite. He called it Matisse Fantasies. He described the second movement, The Violinist at the Window. After the opening, meant to evoke a violinist warming up with a few licks, there's an intro, then the music begins in earnest, a French-tinged jazz waltz. The Violinist at the Window by Bruce Wolosoff, played by clarinetist Narek Aratunian, violinists Deborah Buck and Michelle Ross, cellist Clarice Jensen, and the composer at the piano.

The second movement, based on Henri Matisse's piece called The Violinist at the Window by Bruce Wolosoff. The composer was at the piano with clarinetist Narek Arutyunyan and violinists Deborah Buck and Michelle Ross. The cellist was Clarice Jensen. And I'm Michael Campion. You're listening to American Landscapes in a selection of music inspired by visual art. The last piece is by Samuel Jones, and he described the inspiration. Each movement of Roundings takes its point of departure from one of the public murals created during the Depression era under the auspices of Franklin Roosevelt's New Deal. The five central movements are descriptive of familiar images representing the development of life in earlier times leading to modern-day Texas. The title of the suite refers not only to the circular motions depicted in each of the murals, but also to the large cycles represented in life itself. Locomotive commemorates the importance of the coming of the railroad to the establishment of a community in inland portions of the United States. The music describes the sound one hears at the depot as a passenger train approaches, comes to a halt, empties its passengers and cargo, then departs, slipping into the distance. Here is Locomotive from Roundings by Samuel Jones. The Amarillo Symphony is conducted by James Setappan.

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I'm Jack Sullivan. Strong A Unique Event is blending hockey with a love for adoptable dogs. / Strong ABC News. Danny New recently took us behind the scenes of this exciting gathering, where sports fans can meet pups looking for homes. This fun event aims to raise awareness and get these adorable dogs adopted, bringing together the community for a great cause. Stay tuned for more updates on how you can help find these furry friends a forever home. A large-scale Russian missile and drone strike hit Ukraine overnight, leading to at least 13 deaths and over 100 injuries. The capital, Kyiv, was the main target, with significant damage reported in Dnipro and Kharkiv as well. Ukraine intercepted many of the attacks, but officials say more support is needed, particularly from the US to bolster air defenses. The Ukrainian president has condemned the assault as a clear act of terror from Russia. The news stream, powered by Seaboard Networks, delivering smarter radio.

News on KUR, provided in part by the students and staff of Kutztown University Radio. I'm Mike Reggs. The All-In Campus Democracy Challenge has recognized the colleges and universities that have earned the highly established Action Plan seal of recognition, and this includes Kutztown University. All-In has developed this seal of recognition for higher education institutions with strong action plans to increase nonpartisan democratic engagement by promoting civic learning, political engagement, and college student voter participation. Action plan strength is determined by reviewing campus action plans with the Strengthening American Democracy Action Planning Rubric. In other news, across Pennsylvania, school districts are facing critical shortages of certified special education teachers, impacting students who rely on specialized support to thrive. Kutztown University is taking action to address this need with the launch of an accelerated tuition-free certification pathway designed to prepare more highly qualified educators faster. The new initiative, called ASPIRE, Accelerated Special Education Program for In-Service Resident Educators, enables certified teachers and recent graduates who have passed student teaching to earn their PK through 12 special education add-on certification in just 15 months. Kutztown University is among a select group of institutions in Pennsylvania leading innovative state-supported efforts to reimagine educator preparation, removing financial barriers, accelerating pathways, and directly responding to workforce shortages in high-need areas. We check news hourly on KUR.

Randy Newman's To Infinity and Beyond, and You've Got a Friend in Me from 1995's Toy Story, the animated picture that changed the industry forever. Star Wars: A New Hope was more than an event movie. It created a paradigm shift in filmmaking that remolded Hollywood. THX and Dolby Sound and special effects from George Lucas's Industrial Light and Magic became the gold standards, changing both the visual and the sonic experience. John Williams' score brought the orchestra back to the soundtracks. With Star Wars, marketing became a driving force in the industry. Since 1977, studios are not just looking for a good script, they're looking for a franchise they can market. Intellectual property, intangible assets such as character images, names and logos, have become a priority as they can sell action figures, clothes and theme park tickets. Let's hear some of that game-changing music now.

now iconic main title from Star Wars: A New Hope, the 1977 orchestral treasure by John Williams. In so many ways, Star Wars changed how movies were made, marketed, and experienced. On the other side of the spectrum of groundbreaking films is 1989's Do the Right Thing. Spike Lee's bold social commentary is considered a landmark in American cinema because it shattered traditional storytelling conventions and forced a raw, uncomfortable conversation about race that Hollywood had largely avoided. Famously, the ambiguous and controversial ending, which featured contradictory quotes from Martin Luther King Jr. on nonviolence and Malcolm X on self-defense, left the moral responsibility of doing the right thing in the hands of the viewer. The score gave the film the feel of a music video, using Public Enemy's aggressive political hip-hop Fight the Power throughout. Spike Lee's emphasis on making his characters multidimensional can also be heard in the soundtrack. It has music composed and conducted by Bill Lee, the director's father, that features jazz performances by Branford Marsalis and Terrence Blanchard.

Bill Lee, conducting some of his original music to the multidimensional Do the Right Thing from 1989. The film remains groundbreaking, as it does not offer a solution to racism. Instead, it demands viewers look at it without blinking. While the movie was an artistic and commercial success, it was infamously snubbed at the 1990 Academy Awards, with Best Picture going to Driving Miss Daisy, a safer film about race. This snub is often cited as the moment that exposed the Academy's disconnection from modern, diverse storytelling. It sparked a decades-long push for more representative cinema. I'm Edmund Stone, creator, host, and producer of The Score. In this episode of Must See Cinema, we are taking a look and a listen to movies that are groundbreakers and industry game changers. That movement opened the door to other powerful movies that are on this must-see list, including Moonlight from 2016. To say that Moonlight is a coming-of-age story about a boy overlooked by society is woefully insufficient. Yes, we see the main character as a young boy, a teenager, and then a young adult, navigating his way through life, struggling with his identity, sexuality, and place in the world. But the power of the story comes from the sheer humanity of how his story is told. It's a film in which deep, complex themes are addressed through director Barry Jenkins' masterful choices of actors, performances, camera angles, and settings. When so many films are driven by CGI or marketing, this one is powered by outstanding dialogue and performances that are deeply moving. Nicholas Britell wrote the original score, and let's enjoy some of that now.

end credits suite from 2016's Moonlight, composed by Nicholas Britell. The movie won the Academy Award for Best Picture in 2017, a well-earned acknowledgement of the power of the film. Moonlight is part of the continuum of change in the ongoing push for greater representation in movies that began decades earlier. Brokeback Mountain from 2005 is another extraordinary groundbreaking film that was once considered radical and now, more than 20 years on, has garnered a near legendary status. It is a movie that overturned every cliché. Rather than focusing on the same-sex relationships, it focused on the love story, and the power of the film still holds up today. One of the reasons Brokeback Mountain made such an impact was in how it was marketed, using the internet. In 2005, the online culture that now envelops our society was in its very early stages. The website invited viewers to share their stories, and according to producer James Seamus, that huge outpouring of response became the single most moving part of the whole experience. Gustavo Santaolalla wrote the emotive score.

A suite drawn from 2005's Brokeback Mountain, composed by Gustavo Santaolalla. The film changed not just how the movie industry told stories, but how it reached audiences through the then new phenomenon of online culture. Since then, Hollywood has never looked back. Still to come on Must See Cinema, more music and memories from groundbreakers and game changers, including The Godfather, Raiders of the Lost Ark, and more. I hope you're enjoying this show. If you are, then please like and share it with family and friends on your favorite social media. I also invite you to send me your comments directly at Edmund, that's E-D-M-U-N-D, at thescore.org. I'd love to hear from you. 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

Everyone likes a good scare, and movies have been capitalizing on that since the industry began. Vampires and monsters dominated early cinema. But in 1960's Psycho, Alfred Hitchcock showed the world that the real monsters are actually within us. Studios did not want to touch it, but Hitchcock did, and what he created was an entirely different way of depicting terror. For those who saw it when it first came out, it was nerve-shattering. The movie still scares people. It did to showers what Jaws did to beach resorts 15 years later. No one wanted to go near the water. The cultural wave that Psycho sent through society was in a large way due to the score by Bernard Herrmann. This is truly one of those pieces of music that doesn't need an introduction. But if you're squeamish, you may want to just get a cup of tea.

That's The Sound of Terror, crafted by composer Bernard Herrmann for the 1960 film Psycho. The movie changed how horror films were made. It carved a permanent scar into our collective psyche. If you have not yet seen this Hitchcock masterpiece, do put it on your must-see list. But leave the lights on if necessary.

Fear got a remake in 2017 with Jordan Peele's directorial debut, Get Out. Jordan also wrote and co-produced the psychological horror film. It subverts the genre. In Get Out, the seemingly banal suburban house where the action takes place appears to be the polar opposite of Psycho's dark, sinister Bates Motel. The house in Get Out is bathed in sunlight, which makes the terror inside even more disturbing. The film also broke new ground for horror by earning 4 Oscar nominations, including Best Picture and Best Director, and winning Best Screenplay, making Jordan Peele the first African-American to win in that category. Michael Abels also made his film debut with Get Out, his original score deftly avoiding clichés while striking at our very core. Let's hear some of his work now.

That was Situation Handled and End Titles Montage from 2017's Get Out, composed by Michael Abels. Jordan Peele and Michael Abels have partnered on several films, creating an artistic pairing that just may rival Steven Spielberg and John Williams. In their debut film, Get Out, they took fear and inhumanity out of the shadows and put it squarely into the light, where it is even more frightening. High on the list of must-see movies is 1972's The Godfather. Its nearly 3 hours running time and deliberate pacing are worth every second. The story is so compelling, the time is unnoticeable. The film didn't just change cinema. It essentially rewired the DNA of movie viewers and movie makers. Prior to Francis Ford Coppola's masterpiece, mob films were mostly B-grade shootouts filled with painful cliches. Coppola turns the focus onto the experience of an immigrant family pursuing the American dream, using every tool they had to build an empire. The characters are richly developed and the acting superb. Marlon Brando's performance as Don Corleone redefined method acting for a new generation. The technical artistry of lighting that left the characters' eyes in the dark and visual metaphors set a new standard for moody, atmospheric cinematography that is still imitated today. Nino Rota's haunting score became the definitive sound of organized crime in the collective consciousness of the American public.

the love theme and main title, Godfather Waltz, from 1972's The Godfather, composed by Nino Rota. This is a movie that, even more than 40 years later, is still an astonishing work of cinema and is as compelling as ever. Whether you are seeing it for the first time or the 50th, it can be relished in a way few movies have ever achieved. I'm Edmund Stone, creator, host, and producer of The Score. In this episode of Must See Cinema, we are taking a look and a listen to movies that are groundbreakers and industry game changers. Action movies are plentiful, but those that actually forced an industry pivot are rare. When Steven Spielberg and George Lucas paired up to create Raiders of the Lost Ark in 1981, they wrote the blueprint for what action films would be for, well, for just about ever. It is a masterclass in visual storytelling, from the cold open in the Peruvian jungle to the pit filled with writhing snakes. Every scene tells us all we need to know about the professor archaeologist and what he's up against. There is more action in the first 15 minutes of this film than in the entirety of most of the action films before Indiana Jones donned his fedora. Created before CGI, the live-action stunts and richly detailed sets are breathtaking. The score, created by John Williams, is still a favorite today among many orchestras and archaeologists I know. Let's hear some of that now.

That was The Map Room, Dawn, and The Raiders March from 1981's Raiders of the Lost Ark. The film reset the bar for action movies at new heights, and the terrific trio of Steven Spielberg, George Lucas, and John Williams changed the way movies look and feel and sound. Bringing one of the most beloved works of fiction to life on the big screen is a challenge, if not impossible. When that also happens to be a story filled with fantastic creatures such as Nazgul, Uruk-hai, hobbits, Ents, wizards, and armies of the dead, it takes a visionary to pull it off. In Peter Jackson's epic The Lord of the Rings, The Fellowship of the Ring from 2001, the impossible became the gold standard in filmmaking. Creating three films all at once was an enormous task, and one that changed the industry yet again. Outstanding acting, special effects, and devoted attention to every detail brought viewers straight into Middle Earth. Howard Shore's exceptional score elevated fantasy soundtracks from simple thematic accompaniment to complex Wagnerian storytelling. His music created a sonic language filled with leitmotifs that set a new benchmark for narrative depth and cultural authenticity.

Howard Shaw, conducting some of his score to The Lord of the Rings, The Fellowship of the Ring from 2001. The Lord of the Rings trilogy is a landmark piece of filmmaking. The massive risk and investment that director Peter Jackson made in bringing the world of Middle-earth to our world would likely have failed in the hands of a lesser community of film crafters. It was an enormous artistic and commercial success, making way for the two follow-up films, already produced but not yet released, to dominate the box office for years, garnering nearly $3 billion. Game changers have an immense impact, not just on their industry, but on commerce, culture, and society. Movies have long been a part of our culture, and they have changed, as we have. But when the movie itself is the game changer, it can impact much more than the art and industry. It can influence us, our culture, society, and business models. Creativity, innovation, and risk-taking are part of the magical elixir of filmmaking. Yet it has to start somewhere, and that somewhere is with the groundbreakers, who are the first to do something significantly different in pursuit of their art. So here's to the artists, visionaries, rebels, and risk-takers, whose creative talents have driven the craft and soul of cinema to ever-increasing heights. I can't wait to see what you'll come up with next.

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I'm Jack Sullivan. Strong and Unique Event is blending hockey with a love for adoptable dogs. /Strong ABC News. Danny New recently took us behind the scenes of this exciting gathering, where sports fans can meet pups looking for homes. This fun event aims to raise awareness and get these adorable dogs adopted, bringing together the community for a great cause. Stay tuned for more updates on how you can help find these furry friends a forever home. Secretary of State Marco Rubio faces tough questions today during back-to-back hearings in Washington. This is his first appearance since the Iran war began in late February. Lawmakers will likely focus on the fragile ceasefire with Tehran and the rising costs of the conflict, with growing bipartisan concerns over military engagement as midterm elections approach. Rubio's testimony comes after a classified briefing following U.S. and Israeli strikes, where he received mixed reactions from Congress. The news stream, powered by Seaboard Networks, delivering smarter radio.

0: news on KUR provided in part by the students and staff of KUR. I'm Mike Ray. Kutztown University's Rock Ensemble 1 has been honored as the undergraduate college winner in the Blues Pop Rock Group category of the 2026 Downbeat Magazine Student Music Awards. The Downbeat Student Music Awards are considered the most prestigious awards in jazz education, recognizing the nation's top music programs. This is the 11th Student Music Award for KU's commercial music program in the last 10 years. The commercial music program at KU features several large rock ensembles consisting of horns, background singers, and rhythm sections, two large jazz ensembles featuring big bands in the style of Count Basie, and a large Latin ensemble. More than 130 students audition each semester for participation in these ensembles. Quote, "This award shows the strength and scope of the commercial music program at KU," said Dr. Kevin Jost, professor of music. "KU continues to be one of the nation's top programs for quality, creativity, and success." The Downbeat Student Music Awards recognize the top jazz ensembles at the undergraduate and graduate levels. Nine judges evaluate the participating groups based on several performance criteria, including overall sound, proper interpretation, improvisation, creativity, intonation, phrasing, and dynamics. The honorees are selected from a competitive pool in which winners must demonstrate a distinct voice in addition to technical proficiency. We check news right here on the radio voice of Kutztown University, KUR. I'm Mike Rags.
1: New Delhi.
2: The current round of talks in New Delhi is reportedly dominated by Washington's Section 301 probe into India's trade practices and whether New Delhi can secure relief from possible new U.S. tariffs. U.S. Trade Representative's Office is investigating India's alleged overcapacity in solar, steel and other sectors, calling them unfair trading practices. Officials say the aim is to lock in a fair and balanced term that keeps India competitive against other Asian manufacturing hubs while giving U.S. exporters better access to its 1.4 billion strong market. If negotiators can close the gap this week, the pact would mark a significant step in anchoring the economic side of the India-US partnership.
1: That's the latest feature story news. This is Ross Cullen in Paris reporting.

friend than you. People call, say beware doll, you're bound to fall. You thought they were all

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0: 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Hi, I'm Austin Shadow. Spring is here. You know what that means. Kutztown University is bringing the heat. From baseball and softball to lacrosse, tennis, and track, the Golden Bears are back in action. 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This spring, it's all about Kutztown University athletics. 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

I'm Jack Sullivan. President Donald Trump delivered a heated phone call to Israeli Prime Minister Benjamin Netanyahu on Monday. Sources say Trump called Netanyahu crazy and expressed frustration over Israel's actions in Lebanon, which he fears could derail negotiations with Iran. Following the call, Netanyahu stated that Israel will respond to attacks from Hezbollah, reaffirming its position. Meanwhile, Iran is reportedly considering halting talks, citing Israeli conduct as a major concern. A Florida man is set to be executed tonight for the murder of his girlfriend's infant daughter in 1996. 53-year-old Andrew Richard Lucart will receive a lethal injection at 6 p.m. in Stark. He was sentenced to death after confessing to killing 5-month-old Gabrielle Hanshaw, explaining he accidentally dropped her and then panicked. This marks Florida's 8th execution this year, following a record 19 executions in 2025. The Florida Supreme Court recently denied Lucart's final appeals. The News Stream, powered by Seaboard Networks, delivering smarter radio.

0: KUR provided in part by the students and staff of Kutztown University Radio. I'm Mike Reggs. The All In Campus Democracy Challenge has recognized the colleges and universities that have earned the highly established Action Plan seal of recognition, and this includes Kutztown University. All In has developed this seal of recognition for higher education institutions with strong action plans to increase nonpartisan democratic engagement by promoting civic learning, political engagement, and college student voter participation. Action plan strength is determined by reviewing campus action plans with the Strengthening American Democracy Action Planning Rubric. In other news, across Pennsylvania, school districts are facing critical shortages of certified special education teachers impacting students who rely on specialized support to thrive. Kutztown University is taking action to address this need with the launch of an accelerated tuition-free certification pathway designed to prepare more highly qualified educators faster. The new initiative, called ASPIRE, Accelerated Special Education Program for In-Service Resident Educators, enables certified teachers and recent graduates who have passed student teaching to earn their PK through 12 special education add-on certification in just 15 months. Kutztown University is among a select group of institutions in Pennsylvania leading innovative state-supported efforts to reimagine educator preparation, removing financial barriers, accelerating pathways, and directly responding to workforce shortages in high-need areas. We check news hourly on KUR.
1: From Quality Radio Productions, it's Lake Air Deep Tracks. I'm Jake Longwell. Welcome to another hour of New Age and Beyond, coming to you from New York's Finger Lakes region. Opening the program with music from guitarist Alex DeGrassi from his album The Water Garden. Here is Prelude.

from his CD On the Third Extreme. That's keyboardist Richard Boehmer with Awakening Spirits. A collaboration between guitarist David Cullen and oboist Jill Haley of One Alternative fame before that. Their album together is called Exploding Colors, and we heard June Rainfall. Pianist Douglas Trowbridge before that. If you don't recognize that name, that is a nom de plume occasionally used by keyboardist Richard Souther for his solo piano recordings, including this album, the album Second Story, and we heard Lights and Shadows. Keyboardist Mark Sloniker before that, an extended track from him off of the Perfectly Human release, Getting There Is the Fun, and we began the set and also the hour with Alex DeGrassi on guitar, Prelude from The Water Garden. 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It's Lake Air Deep Tracks. I'm Jake Longwell. If you'd like to get in touch with the program, you can do so by email. 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If you'd like the playlist or streaming audio for this program, it's Lake Air Deep Tracks, show number 2408. We'll begin our final set of the hour with music from one of the pioneers of the New Age genre, going as far back as the early 70s for his earliest recordings, German multi-instrumentalist Georg Deuter, who is often referred to simply as Deuter. From his album Nirvana Road from 1984, here is Pacifica.

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I'm Jack Sullivan. Tulsi Gabbard will leave her position on June 30th. President Trump announced that Bill Pluta, the current director of the Federal Housing Finance Agency, will step in as acting director of national intelligence. This is a developing story, and more updates will follow as they emerge. Strong local bakers share their secrets for the perfect cupcake. Slash Strong Alex and Sandra Posner, owners of the Dot Cakes Bakery, are dishing out tips to help home bakers create delicious treats. They emphasize key ingredients and techniques that can elevate any dessert. Whether you're a beginner or looking to refine your skills, their advice is sure to sweeten up your baking game. Tune in for more insider tips on making your cupcakes a hit. The News Stream, powered by Seaboard Networks, delivering smarter radio.

0: news on KUR provided in part by the students and staff of Kutztown University Radio. I'm Mike Reggs. The memory of Elric J. Ensderby, celebrated timber framer and prolific historian of early American vernacular architecture, will be honored through the establishment of the Elric J. Ensderby Archive as part of the permanent collection of the library and archives at the Pennsylvania German Cultural Heritage Center at KU. The Ensderby and Gwazda family, including Elric's sister, Debbie Ensderby Gwazda, her husband, Ed, and sons Farley, Henry, and Chester, have agreed to honor Elric and his legacy by donating his extensive archives to the Pennsylvania German Cultural Heritage Center at Kutztown University, a leading center for the study of colonial and early American architecture in the Mid-Atlantic region. This donation is intended both to celebrate Elric's contributions to architectural history and preservation, and to ensure that these unique materials will be organized, preserved, and made available to the public. Debbie Gwazda reflected on her brother's legacy, saying, quote, "Elric understood the value of preserving a record of the way that people who settled in this area in the 18th and 19th centuries approached construction through the cultural traditions of their home countries. He was a keen student of architectural history, so he understood better than most the context of framing and decorative styles." We check news hourly here on the Radio Voice, KUR.
1: 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I'm Jake Longwell. Opening the hour with classic electronic sounds from Steve Roach, a lifelong resident of Tucson, Arizona, from his 1984 epic Structures from Silence, here is Reflections in Suspension.

0: 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Hi, I'm Austin Shadow. You think you know your car? Think again. Most drivers make simple mistakes that slowly drain their wallet. They don't even realize it. From that one dashboard light you should never ignore, the easy maintenance checks that take less than 5 minutes, these are the car tips every owner needs to know. No complicated tools, no mechanic talk, just smart, practical advice that helps your car last longer, drive better, and save you money. Whether you're a new driver or a seasoned road warrior, these tips could literally save you thousands. More music coming up next on KUR.
1: I'm Dr. Anthony Lizerwitz, and this is Climate Connections. Climate change is causing more extremely hot days in many parts of the U.S., and a recent report highlights the danger that heat can pose to rural residents. Grace Wickerson is with the Federation of American Scientists. She says many rural residents work outside in the hot sun. And according to the analysis by her group and the nonprofit Headwaters Economics, people in rural areas are more likely to have chronic diseases or other pre-existing conditions,
2: as well as other risk factors like age that make them more vulnerable to the impacts of heat.
1: And it can be hard for rural residents to find relief. Most live far away from a cooling center, and their homes tend to be older and difficult to keep cool. On top of that, rural public health programs are often underfunded, and many rural hospitals have closed. As the climate warms, heat waves are growing more severe.
2: And they're also happening more frequently. So this is putting a lot of stress on people, infrastructure, and communities.
1: But according to the report, there are ways to minimize the risks. For example, implementing workplace protections, funding rural health programs, and retrofitting homes can help keep people safe from heat. Climate Connections is produced by the Yale Center for Environmental Communication. To learn more about climate change, visit climateconnections.org.
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0: on KUR provided in part by the students and staff of Kutztown University Radio. I'm Mike Reggs. The All-In Campus Democracy Challenge has recognized the colleges and universities that have earned the highly established Action Plan Seal of Recognition, and this includes Kutztown University. All In has developed this seal of recognition for higher education institutions with strong action plans to increase nonpartisan democratic engagement by promoting civic learning, political engagement, and college student voter participation. Action plan strength is determined by reviewing campus action plans with the Strengthening American Democracy Action Planning Rubric. In other news, across Pennsylvania, school districts are facing critical shortages of certified special education teachers impacting students who rely on specialized support to thrive. Kutztown University is taking action to address this need with the launch of an accelerated tuition-free certification pathway designed to prepare more highly qualified educators faster. The new initiative, called ASPIRE, Accelerated Special Education Program for In-Service Resident Educators, enables certified teachers and recent graduates who have passed student teaching to earn their PK through 12 special education add-on certification in just 15 months. Kutztown University is among a select group of institutions in Pennsylvania leading innovative state-supported efforts to reimagine educator preparation, removing financial barriers, accelerating pathways, and directly responding to workforce shortages in high-need areas. We check news hourly on KUR.
1: 193 countries, 4,200 religions, 6,500 languages, and 8 billion people roam the earth. What connects us all? Simple. It's music. Welcome to World Pop Radio. Once again this week, this is the weekly countdown show where we look at the top hits from different countries, all in an effort to show that no matter where we go on this big globe of ours, no matter what differences we may have among each other, typically we're all connected together through a universal love of music. And this week we're getting back to the regular show. We've had a whole bunch of year-end specials going on, and now we're back to our regular mission, picking a different country every week and counting down their hits. So where are we going this week to start off 2026? We're going to a country we've counted down before, but it's been at least a couple years since we've looked at the top hits of this country. Maybe I'm not sure we actually have done this country. I think we've done it. I think it's been a couple years, though. We're going to be counting down the hits this week from the country of Estonia. And as we always do, we'll start at number 15. This is a relatively new song from three relatively well-known artists. David Guetta teams up with Teddy Swims and Tones and I on this one. Number 15 in Estonia, this is Gone, Gone, Gone on World Pop Radio.

Olivia Dean and The Man I Need, the number 13 song in Estonia this week on World Pop Radio. Before that, at number 14, Miles Smith, Stay If You Want to Dance. My name is Chris Thomas, World Pop Radio, counting on the hits from Estonia this week. And if you want to know more about the show and what we do and everything we've got going on in 2026, all you got to do is follow us on the socials. We're at World Pop Radio on both Instagram and X. Once again, that's at World Pop Radio on both Instagram and X. The countdown continues now at the number 12 spot with an artist who I actually always enjoy any song they're a part of, whether they're doing it themselves or they're featured on the song like they are in this track. Rudimental is the actual artist here. The song is called Nights Like These, but it features Rag and Bone Man, who's awesome. I think you're going to like this track. It's number 12 in Estonia this week on World Pop Radio.

All of Calvin Harris's songs have a certain feel to them, and I think that feel for me is like a vibe of just fun and relaxed and just kind of joyful, and I honestly love it. Calvin Harris, number 10 this week in Estonia with Ocean. Tate McRae makes her first appearance on the countdown this week, but not her last, so spoiler alert for what's coming up later, maybe. That's Nobody's Girl, coming in at number 11. As we count down the hits from Estonia this week on the show. Once again, you want all the info on us and what we're doing this new year? It's pretty simple. Just follow us on the socials at World Pop Radio on both Instagram and X. Plus, we got a website too, worldpopradio.net, where you can find out about the show and find out where you can listen to the show each and every week. The countdown continues now into the top 10 at number 9. Another artist who's making two appearances on the countdown this week. This is her first, Taylor Swift, Opulite, on World Pop Radio.

I think I got to make it a New Year's resolution in 2026 to finally see K-pop Demon Hunters. I keep playing the music from the show or from the movie every week on the show. And you think I would just finally sit down and watch it. But maybe in 2026 I will. That is Hunter X and a whole bunch of others with Golden. Before that, Sabrina Carpenter and Tears, as we're counting down the hits from Estonia this week on World Pop Radio. I should mention Hunter X there at number 7. Sabrina Carpenter grabbing the 8 spot. I told you before, Tate McRae making 2 appearances on the show this week. Well, it's time for her second appearance. This one, I believe, comes to us from the F1 soundtrack. I haven't seen that movie either, so I guess I'll add that to my watch list. This is number 6 this week in Estonia from Tate McRae. The song is called Just Keep Watching on World Pop Radio.

Number four track in Estonia this week comes to us from Somber. That is 12 to 12 on World Pop Radio. Before that, Snoopal. I'm not sure I'm pronouncing that right. But the song is called I Run, and I know I like the song. Even if I can't pronounce the name of the artist, I know I like the song. That one has been stuck in my head ever since I heard it earlier in the week when I was prepping for this show this week. My name is Chris Thomas. It's World Pop Radio. We're counting down the hits from Estonia this week, and we've only got three to go. You already know one of the artists coming up is Taylor Swift, because I told you she makes two appearances on the countdown. But where does she land in this top three? Is it number one, like Taylor Swift is used to? Is it number two? Is it number three? Well, you're going to have to stick around and find out. And I'm going to spoil a little bit of the surprise for you. It's not number three, because at number three this week in Estonia, it's Cat's Eye. This is Gabriella, as we count down the hits on World Pop Radio.

The number two song in Estonia this week, Ray, Where Is My Husband? As we count them down on World Pop Radio. And if you've been paying attention, keeping score at home, maybe had a little note sheet as you were writing down information, trying to figure out the riddle of who is number one, well, you've probably already figured it out if you've been paying careful attention. I told you before, Taylor Swift, when she appeared at number 9 on the countdown this week here in Estonia on World Pop Radio, that she had 2 hits on the countdown. You haven't heard the other one yet, and we're fresh out of songs. So you should be able to deduce that the number one song in Estonia comes to us from Taylor Swift. Now, are you able to figure out what song it is? My guess is you are if you're a Swiftie, because this is the most popular song off her latest album, The Fate of Ophelia, the number one song in Estonia this week on World Pop Radio.

The Fate of Ophelia, the number one song of... The Fate of Ophelia, the number one song this week in Estonia on World Pop Radio. I hope you enjoyed the countdown. I know I enjoyed doing it for you. It's such a treat every week to come and do this, to count down the hits from a different country for you, to show you that no matter where we go in the world, no matter what differences we may have, we are all typically connected together through a universal love of music. And we're going to do it again next week on the show. So between now and then, do me a favor. Follow us on the socials. 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

I'm Kennedy Collins. Cole Allen is facing accusations of attempting to assassinate former President Trump during the White House correspondence dinner in April. The event was interrupted by a shooting and has now been rescheduled for July 24. Wei Jiajiang, president of the White House Correspondents Association, said the decision to reschedule was made after careful consideration. This story is still developing, so stay tuned for updates on the situation. Strong local bakers share their secrets for the perfect cupcake. / Strong Alex and Sandra Posner, owners of The Dot Cakes Bakery, are dishing out tips to help home bakers create delicious treats. They emphasize key ingredients and techniques that can elevate any dessert. Whether you're a beginner or looking to refine your skills, their advice is sure to sweeten up your baking game. Tune in for more insider tips on making your cupcakes a hit. 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

Kutztown on KUR, provided in part by the students and staff of KUR. I'm Mike Reggs. Kutztown University's Rock Ensemble 1 has been honored as the undergraduate college winner in the Blues Pop Rock Group category of the 2026 Downbeat Magazine Student Music Awards. The Downbeat Student Music Awards are considered the most prestigious awards in jazz education, recognizing the nation's top music programs. This is the 11th Student Music Award for KU's commercial music program in the last 10 years. The commercial music program at KU features several large rock ensembles consisting of horns, background singers, and rhythm sections, two large jazz ensembles featuring big bands in the style of Count Basie, and a large Latin ensemble. More than 130 students audition each semester for participation in these ensembles. Quote, "This award shows the strength and scope of the commercial music program at KU," said Dr. Kevin Jost, professor of music. "KU continues to be one of the nation's top programs for quality, creativity, and success." The Downbeat Student Music Awards recognize the top jazz ensembles at the undergraduate and graduate levels. Nine judges evaluate the participating groups based on several performance criteria, including overall sound, proper interpretation, improvisation, creativity, intonation, phrasing, and dynamics. The honorees are selected from a competitive pool in which winners must demonstrate a distinct voice in addition to technical proficiency. We check news right here on the radio voice of Kutztown University, KUR. I'm Mike Reggs.

Hello everyone, you're listening to K-Pop with Kimmel with Noelle Kimmel on the radio voice of Kutztown University, KUR. On this show, we play everything K-pop. For today's show, it's going to be a mix of different K-pop songs. The first song is Lemonade by aespa. I'm obsessed with this song right now. And so is my mom, and she really wanted me to play this song. I was going to already, but I still wanted to shout her out. The second song is Bet on You by Chungha and Anderson .Paak. After hearing this song, I really want to listen to the rest of the album. So Anderson .Paak is an American singer, rapper, drummer, and record producer. He just came out with an album titled K-Pops. It's a massive collaboration with different K-pop artists that blend R&B and hip-hop with the classic K-pop sound. I'll have to listen to it and let you guys know what I think. The third song is Celebration Supergirl version by Le Sserafim. I am so excited for the movie Supergirl, and I am so happy one of my fave girl groups will have a song in the movie. Alright, let's get to the music.

0: The songs I just played were Lemonade by Aespa, Bet on You by Chungha and Anderson .Paak, and Celebration Supergirl version by Le Sserafim. Now time for a quick card from the KUR notebook from the KUR calendar. 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This message of interest brought to you by the radio voice of Kutztown University, KUR. Welcome back. The next song is Lucid Dream by IVE. IVE never disappoints. I think this is a cute song that could definitely get stuck in your head, especially the chorus. The second song is Spring Breeze Again by 101. This is from the new reality show reuniting all of the members 7 years later. This is such a beautiful song with a heartwarming meaning. No matter how many times they say farewell, there will always be hope that they will be together again, which is super sweet, and I'm sure all of the super fans of them are crying. The third song is Only Cry in the Rain by Chu. I always forget how much I love this song. I think a lot of her other songs overshadowed this one for me, but maybe I'm just not giving it the appreciation it deserves.
1: All this time I've been in between, thinking about you when I lucid dream.

0: The songs I just played were Lucid Dream by IVE, Spring Breeze Again by 101, and Only Cry in the Rain by Chu. Now time for a quick PSA.
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0: Welcome back. The next song is Dynamite by BTS. I just feel like it was time I played this again. It's simply too iconic. The second song is One Thing by Stacey. This and ASAP, and Beautiful Monsters are my favorite Stacey songs. Oh, and Run to You and GBT. At this point, too many to count. The third song is Shut Down by Blackpink. I'm too obsessed with this song. They each have their own unique voice that just captivates you. I love it.

The songs I just played were Dynamite by BTS, One Thing by Stacey, and Shut Down by Blackpink. The next song is Hwa by Idol. This is a stunning song and I adored it the moment I first heard it. The chorus sounds so magical. The second song is Asylum by Lia from the group ITZY. She is my bias and pop ballads are one of my favorite styles in music. It is the perfect mixture and her vocals in this are top tier. The third song is Messy by Rosé. This was an original soundtrack from the movie F1. Seeing her in concert is a dream of mine. I would just love to see her live.

0: The songs I just played were Hua by Idol, Asylum by Leah, and Messy by Rosé. Now time for a quick SPA.
1: Hey there. Are you looking for music to relax to on an easy Sunday morning? 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
0: Welcome back. The next song is Feel My Rhythm by Red Velvet. They could probably serenade me to sleep. I will not be shutting up about their comeback soon. The second song is Sensitive by Lucemble. I hope they have a comeback soon. I miss this group so much. But for now, I will continue to listen to their existing discography. The third song is Blue Valentine by NMIX. I have slowly been listening to more of their songs, so prepare for more songs from them in the future.

The songs I just played were Feel My Rhythm by Red Velvet, Sensitive by Lucembal, and Blue Valentine by Enmix. Now time for a quick card from the KUR notebook, from the KUR calendar. KUR is all over social media. Search Kutztown University Radio on Instagram, Facebook, X, Threads, and TikTok. This message of interest brought to you by the radio voice of Kutztown University, KUR. Welcome back. We are nearing the end of my show, so we have enough time for one song. Although I think it's going to be cut short. The last song is Apple Pie by Hearts to Hearts. Hoping for a full album from them in the future. It would be on repeat, I know it. This has been K-Pop with Kimmel with Noelle Kimmel on the radio voice of Kutztown University, KUR. Thank you for listening. 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

I'm Kennedy Collins. Tensions escalated between the U.S. and Iran this week. The U.S. launched airstrikes on Iranian military sites after a U.S. drone was shot down. In response, the Iranian Revolutionary Guard launched a retaliatory attack, targeting a U.S. airbase. They warned that future aggression would lead to a stronger response. This comes amid ongoing conflict in the region, following a recently announced ceasefire that has yet to yield peace talks. Cole Allen is facing accusations of attempting to assassinate former President Trump during the White House Correspondents' Dinner in April. The event was interrupted by a shooting and has now been rescheduled for July 24. Wei Jia Jiang, president of the White House Correspondents' Association, said the decision to reschedule was made after careful consideration. This story is still developing, so stay tuned for updates on the situation. The news stream, powered by Seaboard Networks, delivering smarter radio.

News on KUR provided in part by the students and staff of Kutztown University Radio. I'm Mike Greggs. The memory of Elric J. Ensderby, celebrated timber framer and prolific historian of early American vernacular architecture, will be honored through the establishment of the Elric J. Ensderby Archive as part of the permanent collection of the library and archives at the Pennsylvania German Cultural Heritage Center at KU. The Ensderby and Gwazda family, including Elric's sister, Debbie Ensderby Gwazda, her husband, Ed, and sons Farley, Henry, and Chester, have agreed to honor Elric and his legacy by donating his extensive archives to the Pennsylvania German Cultural Heritage Center at Kutztown University, a leading center for the study of colonial and early American architecture in the Mid-Atlantic region. This donation is intended both to celebrate Elric's contributions to architectural history and preservation, and to ensure that these unique materials will be organized, preserved, and made available to the public. Debbie Gwazda reflected on her brother's legacy, saying, quote, "Elric understood the value of preserving a record of the way that people who settled in this area in the 18th and 19th centuries approached construction through the cultural traditions of their home countries. He was a keen student of architectural history, so he understood better than most the context of framing and decorative styles." We check news hourly here on the Radio Voice, KUR.

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0: 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Hi, I'm Austin Chateau. Some facts to know for the springtime. The warmer weather increases serotonin levels, helping in boosting people's moods if they are having a bad day. The warmer weather also is a time for spring cleaning with roots in various cultures. Don't worry, the springtime will be here before you know it, along with the warmer weather. More music coming up next on KUR.
1: I'm Dr. Anthony Lizowitz, and this is Climate Connections. Climate change is causing more extremely hot days in many parts of the U.S., and a recent report highlights the danger that heat can pose to rural residents. Grace Wickerson is with the Federation of American Scientists. She says many rural residents work outside in the hot sun. And according to the analysis by her group and the nonprofit Headwaters Economics, people in rural areas are more likely to have chronic diseases or other pre-existing conditions,
2: as well as other risk factors like age that make them more vulnerable to the impacts of heat.
1: And it can be hard for rural residents to find relief. Most live far away from a cooling center, and their homes tend to be older and difficult to keep cool. On top of that, rural public health programs are often underfunded, and many rural hospitals have closed. As the climate warms, heat waves are growing more severe.
2: And they're also happening more frequently. So this is putting a lot of stress on people, infrastructure, and communities.
1: But according to the report, there are ways to minimize the risks. For example, implementing workplace protections, funding rural health programs, and retrofitting homes can help keep people safe from heat. Climate Connections is produced by the Yale Center for Environmental Communication. To learn more about climate change, visit climateconnections.org.
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8: 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Airs it out to Preston, who brings it in. 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

0: firefighters in hot water for intentionally starting 3 fires in Montgomery County. It happened last weekend, all within the span of 30 hours. Investigators learned that 29-year-old Justin Shawley would start the fires and then respond to the scene of 2 of the fires with his fire company. Shawley's a member of the Perseverance Volunteer Fire Company and was arrested on Saturday. If you get a boot on your car in Pittsburgh, getting it removed is about to look a little different.
1: The Pittsburgh Parking Authority is launching a new Smart Boot program where drivers will be able to scan a QR code, pay any outstanding tickets and fees, and then receive a code to unlock and remove the boot themselves. The removal fee will still be $300, but the process won't require calling an enforcement officer to come out.
0: That was John Schaefer reporting. In other news, a contractor has died after being struck by a falling tree in Washington County yesterday. Authorities say 42-year-old Ryan Jenny was working on removing a tree from a property in Canton Township when it collapsed on top of him. Jenny was an experienced tree trimmer and was cutting down the tree properly, but there was a stress fracture higher up that caused it to come down in a way that was quite unpredictable, according to Green Washington Regional Police Chief William DeFore. The chief says the homeowners who hired Jenny had known him for a long time and were left very shaken up by the accident. Many Harrisburg area drivers are seeing lower prices at the gas pump this week. AAA reports the average price of regular fuel locally is now at $4.32 per gallon. That's 12 cents less than the price 1 week ago. The average cost of a gallon of regular fuel in the Keystone State is at $4.48 per gallon. The Jeanette Food Trucks and Concert Series is returning for this summer. The first event is planned for this Thursday evening at the Ibarra Elliott Amphitheater on Clay Avenue. Various vendors will be added along with the food trucks this year. The gatherings are scheduled for every other Thursday through September. I'm Juan Arango, and you're up to date with Radio PA.
2: Mostly sunny this afternoon with a high temperature of 75, mainly clear tonight, upper 40s to low 50s. Sunshine tomorrow, 75 to 80, and sunny low to mid 80s on Thursday. Friday, mostly sunny, very warm, 85 to 90. This is Radio PA meteorologist Bill Jackman.
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I'm Kennedy Collins. Tensions escalated between the U.S. and Iran this week. The U.S. launched airstrikes on Iranian military sites after a U.S. drone was shot down. In response, the Iranian Revolutionary Guard launched a retaliatory attack, targeting a U.S. airbase. They warned that future aggression would lead to a stronger response. This comes amid ongoing conflict in the region, following a recently announced ceasefire that has yet to yield peace talks. Strong President Trump has signed a new executive order on artificial intelligence, /Strong. This comes less than 2 weeks after he postponed a related ceremony. The order sets a month-long review process to assess national security risks of advanced AI systems before they are released. It allows for collaboration with trusted tech partners to enhance cybersecurity. Trump emphasized the need to maintain the U.S. lead in AI technology, expressing concerns about previous drafts of the order. The News Stream, powered by Seaboard Networks, delivering smarter radio.

news on KUR, provided in part by the students and staff of KUR. I'm Mike Reggs. Kutztown University's Rock Ensemble 1 has been honored as the undergraduate college winner in the Blues Pop Rock Group category of the 2026 Downbeat Magazine Student Music Awards. The Downbeat Student Music Awards are considered the most prestigious awards in jazz education, recognizing the nation's top music programs. This is the 11th Student Music Award for KU's commercial music program in the last 10 years. The commercial music program at KU features several large rock ensembles consisting of horns, background singers, and rhythm sections, two large jazz ensembles featuring big bands in the style of Count Basie, and a large Latin ensemble. More than 130 students audition each semester for participation in these ensembles. Quote, "This award shows the strength and scope of the commercial music program at KU," said Dr. Kevin Jost, professor of music. "KU continues to be one of the nation's top programs for quality, creativity, and success." The Downbeat Student Music Awards recognize the top jazz ensembles at the undergraduate and graduate levels. Nine judges evaluate the participating groups based on several performance criteria, including overall sound, proper interpretation, improvisation, creativity, intonation, phrasing, and dynamics. The honorees are selected from a competitive pool in which winners must demonstrate a distinct voice in addition to technical proficiency. We check news right here on the radio voice of Kutztown University, KUR. I'm Mike Reggs.

0: the radio voice of Kutztown University KUR. Hi, I'm Austin Shadow. Spring is here. You know what that means. Kutztown University is bringing the heat. From baseball and softball to lacrosse, tennis, and track, the Golden Bears are back in action. Big plays, big rivalries, and big school pride live on campus and on the air. Catch the excitement, support your teams, and be part of the roar. This spring, it's all about Kutztown University athletics. More music coming up next on KUR.
1: While USDA topsoil moisture condition ratings have improved nationally from the previous week, meteorologist Brad Rippey says there is still lag time on how rains will benefit pastures and rangelands. So for the period ending May 24th,
2: the national numbers don't show much change yet on those pasture and rangeland conditions. Steady this week, 44% very poor to poor, and we saw a 1-point increase in the good to excellent ratings from 28 to 29% during the week.
1: One example of the delayed precipitation benefit to pastures and rangeland, 7 of 10 states in the Great Plains and Rocky Mountains continue to report very poor to poor conditions of 40% or greater. Likewise, pasture and rangeland condition issues continue to linger in the Southeast and Mid-Atlantic regions.
2: On the flip side, a lot of the Midwest still looking pretty good at this point.
1: I'm Rod Bain reporting for the U.S. Department of Agriculture in Washington, D.C.
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All these places have their moments. With lovers and friends, I still can recall. Some are dead and some are living in my life.

0: firefighters in hot water for intentionally starting 3 fires in Montgomery County. It happened last weekend, all within the span of 30 hours. Investigators learned that 29-year-old Justin Shawley would start the fires and then respond to the scene of 2 of the fires with his fire company. Shawley's a member of the Perseverance Volunteer Fire Company and was arrested on Saturday. If you get a boot on your car in Pittsburgh, getting it removed is about to look a little different.
1: The Pittsburgh Parking Authority is launching a new Smart Boot program where drivers will be able to scan a QR code, pay any outstanding tickets and fees, and then receive a code to unlock and remove the boot themselves. The removal fee will still be $300, but the process won't require calling an enforcement officer to come out.
0: That was John Schaefer reporting. In other news, a contractor has died after being struck by a falling tree in Washington County yesterday. Authorities say 42-year-old Ryan Jenny was working on removing a tree from a property in Canton Township when it collapsed on top of him. Jenny was an experienced tree trimmer and was cutting down the tree properly, but there was a stress fracture higher up that caused it to come down in a way that was quite unpredictable, according to Green Washington Regional Police Chief William DeFore. The chief says the homeowners who hired Jenny had known him for a long time and were left very shaken up by the accident. Many Harrisburg area drivers are seeing lower prices at the gas pump this week. AAA reports the average price of regular fuel locally is now at $4.32 per gallon. That's 12 cents less than the price 1 week ago. The average cost of a gallon of regular fuel in the Keystone State is at $4.48 per gallon. The Jeanette Food Trucks and Concert Series is returning for this summer. The first event is planned for this Thursday evening at the Ibarra Elliott Amphitheater on Clay Avenue. Various vendors will be added along with the food trucks this year. The gatherings are scheduled for every other Thursday through September. I'm Juan Arango, and you're up to date with Radio PA.
2: Mostly sunny this afternoon with a high temperature of 75, mainly clear tonight, upper 40s to low 50s. Sunshine tomorrow, 75 to 80, and sunny low to mid 80s on Thursday. Friday, mostly sunny, very warm, 85 to 90. This is Radio PA meteorologist Bill Jackman.
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0: 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Hi, I'm Noelle. Do you like K-pop music? If so, tune in every Tuesday at 1 o'clock in the afternoon to listen to K-pop with Kimmel, ranging from girl groups, boy groups, and solo artists throughout the decades. 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
1: This is Bird Note. A city lake may seem quiet and still at first, but with a little time, you might start to hear its music. Female wood ducks call out to each other, keeping an eye out for predators. Red-winged blackbirds sing from the cattails. The males perch high on the stems and show off their red shoulder patches, while the females search for food deep in the undergrowth. A belted kingfisher flies the length of the shoreline, rattling and diving at small fish. Several pairs of mallards paddle around the shallows, quacking companionably as they dunk their heads in the water looking for food. From a woody thicket along the bank, male song sparrows belt out their chorus all day long. But when a red-tailed hawk passes overhead, everyone falls silent. Stick around long enough, and the music will begin again. For Bird Note, I'm Ariana Rimmel. This episode is brought to you by Teton Science Schools, specializing in outdoor learning experiences and education in Grand Teton National Park. 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
5: Como reportero mandatorio, no necesitas pruebas, necesitas sospecha. 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

0: in hot water for intentionally starting three fires in Montgomery County. It happened last weekend, all within the span of 30 hours. Investigators learned that 29-year-old Justin Shawley would start the fires and then respond to the scene of two of the fires with his fire company. Shawley's a member of the Perseverance Volunteer Fire Company and was arrested on Saturday. If you get a boot on your car in Pittsburgh, getting it removed is about to look a little different.
1: The Pittsburgh Parking Authority is launching a new Smart Boot program where drivers will be able to scan a QR code, pay any outstanding tickets and fees, and then receive a code to unlock and remove the boot themselves. The removal fee will still be $300, but the process won't require calling an enforcement officer to come out.
0: That was John Schaefer reporting. In other news, a contractor has died after being struck by a falling tree in Washington County yesterday. Authorities say 42-year-old Ryan Jenny was working on removing a tree from a property in Canton Township when it collapsed on top of him. Jenny was an experienced tree trimmer and was cutting down the tree properly, but there was a stress fracture higher up that caused it to come down in a way that was quite unpredictable, according to Green Washington Regional Police Chief William DeFore. The chief says the homeowners who hired Jenny had known him for a long time and were left very shaken up by the accident. Many Harrisburg area drivers are seeing lower prices at the gas pump this week. AAA reports the average price of regular fuel locally is now at $4.32 per gallon. That's 12 cents less than the price 1 week ago. The average cost of a gallon of regular fuel in the Keystone State is at $4.48 per gallon. The Jeanette Food Trucks and Concert Series is returning for this summer. The first event is planned for this Thursday evening at the Ibarra Elliott Amphitheater on Clay Avenue. Various vendors will be added along with the food trucks this year. The gatherings are scheduled for every other Thursday through September. I'm Juan Arango, and you're up to date with Radio PA.
2: Mostly sunny this afternoon with a high temperature of 75, mainly clear tonight, upper 40s to low 50s. Sunshine tomorrow, 75 to 80, and sunny low to mid 80s on Thursday. Friday, mostly sunny, very warm, 85 to 90. This is Radio PA meteorologist Bill Jackman.
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0: The radio voice of Kutztown University, KUR. Hi, I'm Noelle. Do you like K-pop music? If so, tune in every Tuesday at 1 o'clock in the afternoon to listen to K-pop with Kimmel, ranging from girl groups, boy groups, and solo artists throughout the decades. 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

I'm Kennedy Collins. Construction is underway at the White House, specifically on the East Wing Ballroom and the UFC Octagon on the South Lawn. The Octagon is set for a mixed martial arts event on June 14th, which coincides with President Trump's birthday. Additionally, the Lincoln Memorial Reflecting Pool is getting a fresh American flag blue coating. These projects highlight ongoing renovations as the administration makes several notable upgrades. A 14-year-old boy is missing after a swimming incident at the New Jersey shore. Authorities were alerted to a swimmer in distress Monday afternoon, and several rescuers were dispatched to the scene. While three swimmers were rescued, the teen remains unaccounted for despite ongoing search efforts by the Coast Guard and state police. Search operations will continue into Wednesday as conditions at sea remain rough due to strong winds and currents. The News Stream, powered by Seaboard Networks, delivering smarter radio.

0: news on KUR provided in part by the students and staff of Kutztown University Radio. I'm Mike Reggs. The All-In Campus Democracy Challenge has recognized the colleges and universities that have earned the highly established Action Plan seal of recognition, and this includes Kutztown University. All In has developed this seal of recognition for higher education institutions with strong action plans to increase nonpartisan democratic engagement by promoting civic learning, political engagement, and college student voter participation. Action plan strength is determined by reviewing campus action plans with the Strengthening American Democracy Action Planning Rubric. In other news, across Pennsylvania, school districts are facing critical shortages of certified special education teachers impacting students who rely on specialized support to thrive. Kutztown University is taking action to address this need with the launch of an accelerated tuition-free certification pathway designed to prepare more highly qualified educators faster. The new initiative, called ASPIRE, Accelerated Special Education Program for In-Service Resident Educators, enables certified teachers and recent graduates who have passed student teaching to earn their PK through 12 special education add-on certification in just 15 months. Kutztown University is among a select group of institutions in Pennsylvania leading innovative state-supported efforts to reimagine educator preparation, removing financial barriers, accelerating pathways, and directly responding to workforce shortages in high-need areas. We check news hourly on KUR.
1: When it has to get done, it has to be Cat Beast. Recorded live at Squeaker's Raccoon Saloon in lovely Myrtle Beach, South Carolina. This is the Cat Beast Party. 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

Cat Feast gets me excited. Hello, my loves. This is Angie, and welcome to another Cat Feast party. I do thank you so much for tuning in. And we'll start off by thanking the radio stations that air Cat Feast party. KUR at Kutztown University, Radio Free Nashville, Global Community Radio, WERU in Bangor, Maine, KURU in Silver City, New Mexico, KOPN in Columbia, Missouri, WHPW in Harpswell, Maine, WBTV in Burlington, Vermont, KXCJ in Cave Junction, Oregon, KACR in Alameda, California, and KZGM in Kabul, Missouri. On the 45, we'll be rocking around a bit, which we always tend to do here anyway, and right now we will backtrack. There was Group Love and Colors from their Never Trust a Happy Song, which is true, it's good advice there, from that album. Foxygen with Take the Kids Off Broadway, title track from that one. The Opossum from Joyce Manor. And a Rainbow Kitten Surprise with the song Possum Queen. And then, of course, as always, the Cat Beast theme, as done by the Cat Beasts. Yeah, that's the ticket. I'll buy that. And right now, here's something brand new from Mac and Cheese. Of course, Ryan O'Reilly from your Nashville Predators. From the Pizza Party album, this is the Robot Song on the Cat Beast Party.

The Cat Beast Party, brought to you by Nub Armstrong, New Chevrolet, and Monkey Farm. Don't be a sumbitch pile of monkey nuts. Come down and see old Nub. Get a slightly used Chevrolet or a seriously traumatized monkey. You know Nub, he'll tote the note.

0: This Cappy's party isn't for everybody, just the sexy people.
1: That's what she said.
0: It's Angie, this is the Cappy's party, getting sexier by the year. Hey, by the way, don't forget, all older episodes of the Cappy's party are on archive.org, and the current ones are on Mixcloud, iTunes, and on Podomatic. We will backtrack now. There was Lena Lovitch with Lucky Number, and Oh Lucky Man from the Grapes of Wrath. Also Morphine in a song that I saw a video for not that long ago called Have a Lucky Day. And then Devo was telling you all about The Girl You Want. And then there was She's a Genius from Jet. Very good song from their Shaka Rock album. And then you heard The Exotic Ones, The Pride of Nashville, Tennessee. And that was their Cappy's Party theme. Now, there's supposed to be a gig coming up on the 4th of July for my Nashville peeps. Cha-Cha Heels are playing, and I forget what, but Cha-Cha Heels are playing somewhere mysterious on the 4th of July, and we got plenty of time. I will find out from Steph where they're playing, maybe by the next hour, and yeah, you should be there, because it's a good show. All right, let's see, yes, and please forgive me for playing Mr. Roboto from Styx. It was a theme, I had to do it, and then there's The Saints, of course,

They're very hilarious international robots from Eternally Yours. And then, of course, Connie Francis with Robot Man Indeed. All right, well, like I said, we're going to do some rocking right now. So we'll start off with Black Rebel Motorcycle Club, Whatever Happened to My Rock and Roll? Good question. Whatever happened to my rock and roll lifestyle? I just can't afford it anymore, I guess. Anyway, enjoy.

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I'm Kennedy Collins. New Jersey Congressman Tom Keene Jr. has received President Trump's endorsement for re-election. Keene has been absent from Capitol Hill for months, missing 104 consecutive votes due to health issues. Despite this, he plans to return soon and says he appreciates the support of his constituents. With no challengers in the upcoming Republican primary, Keene's district is considered a toss-up for Democrats in the upcoming elections. Acting Attorney General Todd Blanche testified before a House subcommittee on Tuesday, confirming that the Trump administration is backing away from a proposed $1.8 billion anti-weaponization fund due to pressure from Republican leadership. This is a developing story, and we will continue to provide updates as they become available. Stay tuned for more breaking news and live coverage. The News Stream, powered by Seaboard Networks, delivering smarter radio.

0: news on KUR, provided in part by the students and staff of Kutztown University Radio. I'm Mike Reggs. The memory of Elric J. Ensderby, celebrated timber framer and prolific historian of early American vernacular architecture, will be honored through the establishment of the Elric J. Ensderby Archive as part of the permanent collection of the library and archives at the Pennsylvania German Cultural Heritage Center at KU. The Ensderby and Gwazda family, including Elric's sister, Debbie Ensderby Gwazda, her husband, Ed, and sons Farley, Henry, and Chester, have agreed to honor Elric and his legacy by donating his extensive archives to the Pennsylvania German Cultural Heritage Center at Kutztown University, a leading center for the study of colonial and early American architecture in the Mid-Atlantic region. This donation is intended both to celebrate Elric's contributions to architectural history and preservation, and to ensure that these unique materials will be organized, preserved, and made available to the public. Debbie Gwazda reflected on her brother's legacy, saying, quote, "Elric understood the value of preserving a record of the way that people who settled in this area in the 18th and 19th centuries approached construction through the cultural traditions of their home countries. He was a keen student of architectural history, so he understood better than most the context of framing and decorative styles." We check news hourly here on the Radio Voice, KUR.
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Don't be a sumbitch pile of monkey nuts. Come down and see old Nub. Get a slightly used Chevrolet or a seriously traumatized monkey. And you know Nub, he'll tote the note.

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0: Hello, my loves. This is Angie, and I am doing an hour of goth music because I can. Yes. So thank you for tuning in to this week's spooky hour of the Cat Beast Party. And I'll say hello to my friends, Spooky Steph and Ryan in Donaldson, Tennessee, Colleen and Cray Cray. If you want to know why she's Cray Cray, well, just beware, okay? All right. Hello to Becky, who's very scary in Long Island City, and of course Michelle in Murfreesboro, Daniel and Ellie in Erie, Madison, Chris and Sherry, and Andy and Kelly, Steve and Mankey Boodle, Carl in the future, and Lauren, Stuart, Kate, or actually, I'm sorry, Coleman, Kate, Lauren, and Stu Baca at Bucket's Bar and Grill. Who gets Bar and Grill? All right, we're gonna backtrack now. There was my friend Not Dave, and he had a Cat Beast Party anthem, Echo and the Bunnymen, and a song I hope to hear this coming Monday night, Bedbugs and Ballyhoo, Happy House from Susie and the Banshees, Front 242, You Have to Feed the Felines. I love that song. Passion of Lovers from Bauhaus, and as always, the Radio Free Cat Beast theme. And now it's time for a very, very scary monkey minute.

It was a bright and sunny day in Longwood, Florida. And a rhesus macaque is on the loose. Video submitted by a News 6 viewer shows the monkey wandering through an open field not far from Wakiba Springs State Park. The rhesus macaques are an invasive species that were introduced to Florida by a tour boat operator in the 1930s and have thrived at Silver Springs ever since. Beyond environmental concerns, the monkeys pose a public health risk. Rhesus macaques in Florida have tested positive for herpes B. The FWC, whatever that means, provides these tips for rhesus macaque encounters. Never approach or offer food to wild monkeys, even if they ask. If a monkey is encountered, keep children close and pets leashed. Dispose of uneaten food and garbage in closed trash encounters, and don't punch the monkey, ever. Yeah. Okay, so you know there is a new album from, of course, The Darts called Halloween Love Songs. I'm going to get to see them in a couple weeks too, so yay, concerts. June, lovely. So here's another one from Halloween Love Songs from The Darts, and this is called Darkness on the Cappies Party.

What could be better than Christmas in July? Summerween in July at Bolino's in Cherry Grove. Proud sponsor of the Cat Beast Party. Are you a goth kid brought against your will to lovely Myrtle Beach on vacation? Well, Bolino's in Cherry Grove will help you through this corrosion. Don't let the sun pierce your veil. Bolino's has sunblock made from Robert Smith's tears for a mere $6.66. Feeling whimsical? Get an Echo and the Blue Bunnymen Black Ice Cream Bar for $2.99. If you haven't gone full vegan yet, deli counter manager Rudy Evil makes his own Bauhausen Pfeffer for $3 a link. Summerween at Bolino's has your seashells sanctuary to bring back souvenirs for your imaginary friends. If you're in a Depeche PF mode, remember, Bolino's, don't cry.

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1: Here they get the beef.
0: Hello, my loves. This is the tail end of a spooky hour of the Cat Beast Party, because it is going to be Summerween soon, so let's celebrate. I want to give fuzzy greetings from Bitbit and Lydia to Monzie and JoJo in Long Island City, Boots and Tootie in Donaldson, Buddy, Morty, Felix, Joey, and Minnie in Lebanon, Moe's, Citra, and Simcoe in Germansville, Pennsylvania, Sunny, Coco, and Paco, the Tabernacle Choir in Hohessen, Delaware, Myrtle Beach Kitties, Kiki, Bubbles, Mr. Tony Biscuits, Lovey at PLT, and Midnight and Caramel at the Back Again Bookstore. Also my strays, Robert, Susie, Nacho, Fluffy Butt, and Juice. All right, well, here's what you heard, and then we'll get to what you're gonna hear. Okay. There was Dance With Me from Lords of the New Church, Sisters of Mercy with Lucretia, My Reflection, Cold Cadaver from King Gizzard and the Lizard Wizard from their papier-mâché Dream Balloon album, Shriek Back with Nemesis, and Cat Beast Party, which is spooky, of course, from spooky Nashville band Vista Blue, The Birthday Party with Release the Bats, yes, indeed, and yeah, so anyway, there's going to be a new show next week, and please tune into that as well, and I do thank you for tuning into this one, and we're going to start off with a song that would be great to play at anyone's funeral, and I think Steph said she wants it played at her funeral. So here's Norma Tanegra and You're Dead on the Cat Beast Party. Thank you for listening and have a wonderful week.

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I'm Mason Reed. Tensions escalated between the U.S. and Iran this week. The U.S. launched airstrikes on Iranian military sites after a U.S. drone was shot down. In response, the Iranian Revolutionary Guard launched a retaliatory attack, targeting a U.S. airbase. They warned that future aggression would lead to a stronger response. This comes amid ongoing conflict in the region, following a recently announced ceasefire that has yet to yield peace talks. New Jersey Congressman Tom Keene Jr. has received President Trump's endorsement for re-election. Keene has been absent from Capitol Hill for months, missing 104 consecutive votes due to health issues. Despite this, he plans to return soon and says he appreciates the support of his constituents. With no challengers in the upcoming Republican primary, Keene's district is considered a toss-up for Democrats in the upcoming elections. The news stream, powered by Seaboard Networks delivering smarter radio,

news on KUR provided in part by the students and staff of Kutztown University Radio. I'm Mike Greggs. The memory of Elric J. Ensderby, celebrated timber framer and prolific historian of early American vernacular architecture, will be honored through the establishment of the Elric J. Ensderby Archive as part of the permanent collection of the library and archives at the Pennsylvania German Cultural Heritage Center at KU. The Ensderby and Gwazda family, including Elric's sister, Debbie Ensderby Gwazda, her husband, Ed, and sons Farley, Henry, and Chester, have agreed to honor Elric and his legacy by donating his extensive archives to the Pennsylvania German Cultural Heritage Center at Kutztown University, a leading center for the study of colonial and early American architecture in the Mid-Atlantic region. This donation is intended both to celebrate Elric's contributions to architectural history and preservation, and to ensure that these unique materials will be organized, preserved, and made available to the public. Debbie Gwazda reflected on her brother's legacy, saying, quote, "Elric understood the value of preserving a record of the way that people who settled in this area in the 18th and 19th centuries approached construction through the cultural traditions of their home countries. He was a keen student of architectural history, so he understood better than most the context of framing and decorative styles." We check news hourly here on the Radio Voice, KUR.

Born in 1912 to Margaret Julia McConaughey, Gilmore Ian Ernest Green took the name Evans, the last name of his stepfather, John Evans, a miner. I'm David Bassey. Gil Evans, coming from humble beginnings, became one of the most important figures in jazz music. Let's listen to Ryan Truesdale's 2015 take on the music of Gil Evans.

Coming up, Kamasi, a tribute to the Garden City of Ghana from Jim Knapp's orchestra. That's an orchestra led by Ryan Truesdale, conducting the music of Gil Evans, which comes from a centennial of Gil Evans' music presented at Highline Ballroom by Gil Evans' son, and beautiful music, including Frank Kimbrough at the piano and vocalist Wendy Giles. The song, Can't We Talk It Over? Coming up, music composed, arranged, and conducted by Jim Knapp for Origin Records.

a grouping of songs called It's Not Business, It's Personal, the Jim Knapp Orchestra recorded in 2009, and the song Kamasai, in honor of the garden city of the Shante Empire of Ghana. Consider this. You can present your business's message to our loyal Jazz with David Bassi listeners. 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

coming up. A David Raskin classic created specifically for a sultry candlelit nightclub and an evening of music. That's the music of Stevie Wonder, and it's a whole album of Stevie Wonder music on Savant Records, Something to Say, from B3 organist Pat Bianchi, with Paul Wolobeck at the guitar, Byron Wookie Landham, and Wayne Escoffrey at the saxophone. Pat Bianchi got his start in Rochester, New York, and began playing the organ at 7 years old. Did his first gig when he was just 11 years old. Pat Bianchi. Another classic on its way, Laura, from David Raskin. On October 11th, 1944, Otto Preminger released Laura. Jean Tierney was ravishing in her portrayal of Laura, and the music, the song, permeates the movie all the way through in a marvelous way. Here's John Patitucci's take on Laura.

It's a 2021 release for OA2 Records, and the music of Kenny Burrell. It's Rust Belt Roots from Randy Napoleon, and Randy at the guitar, in tribute to Wes Montgomery, Grant Green, and Kenny Burrell, and that's Kenny Burrell's The Tender Gender. Sultry music preceded by Laura, done by John Patitucci with vocalist Andy James. And preceding that, B3 organist Pat Bianchi. And the music of Stevie Wonder, Superstition. 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

Coming up, it's a portamento from Grant Richards and the album Ballyhoo. A portamento is two words mushed together, like pod and cast, taking an iPod and a broadcast and mushing it together. We just heard the music of Brian Lynch, his tribute to a trumpeter. He likes to make tributes to trumpeters. Why not? He's one of the great trumpeters of our time, Brian Lynch. Charles Tolliver is the title of the song, On the Alternative Route. It's a part of the Bus Stop Serenade from Brian Lynch. Preceding Brian Lynch, it was Negroni's trio, Esperanzas, Hopes, and the title cut from the album on Sony Music, a beautiful trio and a family band. Portamento, right now.

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I'm Mason Reed. A standoff is underway at a Chase Bank in downtown Bakersfield, California, due to a reported bomb threat. Police say a man is barricaded inside with an unknown number of people. Authorities are in contact with the individual, and everyone inside is reported safe. The FBI and other agencies are assisting, while nearby buildings have been evacuated. Police urge the public to avoid the area as they deploy all available resources to resolve the situation. Acting Attorney General Todd Blanche testified before a House subcommittee on Tuesday, confirming that the Trump administration is backing away from a proposed $1.8 billion anti-weaponization fund due to pressure from Republican leadership. This is a developing story, and we will continue to provide updates as they become available. Stay tuned for more breaking news and live coverage. 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

0: on KUR provided in part by the students and staff of KUR. I'm Mike Ray. Kutztown University's Rock Ensemble 1 has been honored as the undergraduate college winner in the Blues Pop Rock Group category of the 2026 Downbeat Magazine Student Music Awards. The Downbeat Student Music Awards are considered the most prestigious awards in jazz education, recognizing the nation's top music programs. This is the 11th Student Music Award for KU's commercial music program in the last 10 years. The commercial music program at KU features several large rock ensembles consisting of horns, background singers, and rhythm sections, two large jazz ensembles featuring big bands in the style of Count Basie, and a large Latin ensemble. More than 130 students audition each semester for participation in these ensembles. Quote, "This award shows the strength and scope of the commercial music program at KU," said Dr. Kevin Jost, professor of music. "KU continues to be one of the nation's top programs for quality, creativity, and success." The Downbeat Student Music Awards recognize the top jazz ensembles at the undergraduate and graduate levels. Nine judges evaluate the participating groups based on several performance criteria, including overall sound, proper interpretation, improvisation, creativity, intonation, phrasing, and dynamics. The honorees are selected from a competitive pool in which winners must demonstrate a distinct voice in addition to technical proficiency. We check news right here on the radio voice of Kutztown University, KUR. I'm Mike Rags.
1: To emergence.